0: One of my favorite Paul McCartney and Wings songs, that is Arrow Through Me. Lynyrd Skynyrd up next. What's Your Name? This one evolved from a jam session. Gary Rossington added the ending at Ronnie Van Zant's request. And then Billy Powell, who was just a roadie at that time, he created the piano intro and then subsequently joined the band.
1: Nice.
0: I guess when they realized that he could do that.
2: He had skills too.
0: Yeah, absolutely. 1977.

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0: Here's a look at your weatherology forecast. Mainly clear tonight with a low of 57. Winds out of the southeast, 8 to 15 miles per hour. Sunshine mixed with clouds at times. Tomorrow, highs around 90. Lows level off around 64. Tomorrow night, partly cloudy. Lots of sunshine Friday with a high of 95. 91 Saturday. From the Weatherology Weather Center, I'm meteorologist Paul Trombley. Now back to the vinyl years on KCLY. Currently, it's 78 degrees.
1: The group War is on the way from 1975. We all know them for Low Rye Dur.
2: Right, yeah.
1: But Why Can't We Be Friends also a big hit in June of 1975.

0: All right, now that, of course, is free. Earth, Wind, and Fire on the way next with Shining Star. Maurice White was inspired to write Shining Star during a nighttime walk in Colorado.
1: Okay.
0: He was awestruck by the stars, and you know, we all know how beautiful it is in Colorado.
1: Yeah.
0: Walking around, cools off in the evening. He says he felt that we're all shining stars in our essence.
1: Oh.
0: So, deep meaning behind this one from Earth, Wind, and Fire.

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0: Here's a look at your weatherology forecast. Mainly clear tonight with a low of 57. Winds out of the southeast, 8 to 15 miles per hour. Sunshine mixed with clouds at times. Tomorrow, highs around 90. Lows level off around 64. Tomorrow night, partly cloudy. Lots of sunshine Friday with a high of 95. 91 Saturday. From the Weatherology Weather Center, I'm meteorologist Paul Trombley. Now back to the vinyl years on KCLY. Right now, it's 75 degrees.
1: The OJ's leading us out of the 1970s. This is from 1972, Backstabbers. This group, we had Cincinnati group earlier. Mm-hmm. This group's out of Canton, Ohio. So
2: okay.
1: Midwest artists that made it big, the OJ's in 1972.

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3: What's happening?

0: The 1980s are here, and we start off with one of my favorites from Def Leppard, 1983, from that Big Pyromania album. We're going to play Rock of Ages. It says here, the song title was inspired by a hymn book that was left in the studio by a Bible study group. Now, why there was a Bible study group in the studio doing their Bible study, I don't know. But it says singer Joe Elliott saw the hymn Rock of Ages and started singing the phrase. Mutt Lange liked it, and so that was how it all came about.
1: Of course, works in mysterious ways.
0: Exactly.
1: James.
0: There you go. That's a good way to say it.
2: Und Tag lieben, glauben.

0: Mr. Roboto from Styx to Rod Stewart and Ronald Isley. We had the Isley brothers on earlier.
1: Yeah.
0: The three of them, they released this song in 1966. Rod Stewart actually covered it in 1975 on an album, did not release it as a single. And then he and Ronald got together and re-recorded it and released another version in 1989, which became the biggest of the hits for This Old Heart of Mine.

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2: Here's a look at your weatherology forecast. Lows dip down to about 57 tonight under mainly clear skies, southeasterly winds, 8 to 15 miles per hour. Daytime highs approaching 90 tomorrow. Sunshine mixed with clouds at times. Lows around 64 tomorrow night, partly cloudy. Mainly clear Friday with a high of 95. 91 Saturday. From the Weatherology Weather Center, I'm meteorologist Paul Trombley. Now back to the vinyl years on KCLY. Currently, it's 73 degrees.
3: Steve Winwood on the way next, a song that he did.

0: In 1986, back in the high life again. James Taylor singing backing vocals on this one. And
1: makes me want to have a Michelob beer.
0: Because they used it as the theme. Yeah. Mm-hmm. That's right. We still need to do that backstage sometime.
1: Yeah, the commercials with
0: songs made into commercials.
1: Like it.

That is Belinda Carlisle, of course, from the Go-Go's, and then went solo. Peter Wolf's on the way out. He, of course, from the Jay Giles Band, and then went solo himself. This was a big hit in 1987 for Peter Wolf, Lights Out.

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2: Here's a look at your weatherology forecast. Lows dip down to about 57 tonight under mainly clear skies, southeasterly winds, 8 to 15 miles per hour. Daytime highs approaching.

0: 90 tomorrow. Sunshine mixed with clouds at times. Lows around 64 tomorrow night. Partly cloudy. Mainly clear Friday with a high of 95. 91 Saturday. From the Weatherology Weather Center, I'm meteorologist Paul Trombley. 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Right now, 68.
1: We have a group called Balance on the way next, and I wasn't really remembering this. I had to read about it. They were based out of New York and fronted by Pepe Castro, who had been in Blues Magoos.
2: Okay.
1: In that band.
2: Blues Magoos had one hit in the 70s.
1: Okay.
2: And I can't come up with the title of it, but they did have one hit in the 70s.
1: Well, and basically this group, Balance, was best known for one hit as well that came out in 1981. It did get into the top 40, the one we're going to play here, Breaking Away.

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7: We're supposed to be in there.
8: No, you're not.
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8: Hey, a lot of people's girlfriends are in there.
9: Denied.
0: It is time to head backstage as we celebrate the man himself, Stevie Wonder. Birthday today. He is turning 76 years old.
3: Yeah.
0: On this May 13th. And so it's all Stevie backstage minus one song that you may not have known he sang backup on.
3: Oh, okay.
0: We'll throw that in a little bit later on.
3: All right.
0: We're going to start, though, with a little Stevie Wonder. He was signed to a recording label at the age of 11.
3: That is amazing.
0: 11 years old. By the age of 13, we'll have it coming up shortly too. He had a number one song at the age of 13, but signed at the age of 11, and Little Stevie gave us tunes like Uptight.

0: That one's called Sir Duke from Stevie Wonder. Little Stevie Wonder, who started at the age of 11. That was his first number one song, by the way.
1: And at 13 years of age.
0: At 13 years old. And today he's turning 76.
1: Yeah.
0: So talk about a long career. We have Superstition up next, which is a song Stevie wrote for Jeff Beck.
1: Mm-hmm.
0: And then Motown insisted that Stevie release it first. So talk about a long career. We have Superstition up next, which is a song Stevie wrote for Jeff Beck.
1: Mm-hmm.
0: And then Motown insisted that Stevie release it first, but he really didn't want to. He said, "I did this for Jeff Beck. I thought we should make Sunshine of My Life the first single." And they said, "No, it needs to be this Superstition."
1: Jeff Beck with Rod Stewart did do a version of this in the 80s, right, though, which is a great version of it, too. Much different sound than Stevie's.
0: Yeah. Stevie did it first.

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0: Here's a look at your weatherology forecast. Lows dip down to about 57 tonight under mainly clear skies, southeasterly winds, 8 to 15 miles per hour. Daytime highs approaching 90 tomorrow. Sunshine mixed with clouds at times. Lows around 64 tomorrow night, partly cloudy. Mainly clear Friday with a high of 95. 91 Saturday. From the Weatherology Weather Center, I'm meteorologist Paul Trombley. Now back to the vinyl years on KCLY. Currently 64.
1: We celebrate Stevie Wonder's 76th birthday on this May 13th, and we now jump into the 1980s.
2: Mm-hmm.
1: And from the soundtrack to The Woman in Red, which was Gene Wilder and Kelly LeBrock, if you remember the movie.
2: I barely remember it, yeah.
1: It's a funny one, yeah. Obviously with Gene Wilder. It would be Gilda Radner was also in the movie. But from that soundtrack, not my favorite Stevie song, but it was a number one because of the movie.
2: Sure.
1: I just called to say I love you.

0: That's what Friends are for. That, of course, the song that Stevie was a part of, along with Dionne Warwick and Elton John and Gladys Knight.
1: Kind of his run of duets at that time.
0: Right.
1: He and Paul McCartney, Ebony and Ivory.
0: Right. And that one was that's what Friends Are For, was for AIDS awareness.
1: Exactly.
0: And they did that as a benefit back in 1982. So
1: that harmonica you heard at the end, Stevie Wonder.
0: Well, of course.
1: And the harmonica you hear in the upcoming song and some backing vocals, again, Stevie Wonder. Did you know that one of your favorite songs? Did you know
0: I don't think I realized that.
1: Yeah,
0: I've probably been told before, but yeah, Elton John's Guess That's Why They Call It the Blues is one of my absolute all-time favorites.

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3: Here's a look at your weatherology forecast. Lows dip down to about 57 tonight under mainly clear skies, southeasterly winds, 8 to 15 miles per hour. Daytime highs approaching 90 tomorrow. Sunshine mixed with clouds at times. Lows around 64 tomorrow night, partly cloudy. Mainly clear Friday with a high of 95. 91 Saturday. From the Weatherology Weather Center, I'm meteorologist Paul Trombley. Now back to the vinyl years on KCLY. Currently 66.
4: Stevie Wonder's birthday, and we head back to one off of the Songs in the Key of Life album that came out 75, I'm pretty sure. Double album. Incredible album. It was the time things were, his voice was breaking ground into his political views.
5: Yeah.
4: And I mean his voice by his songs. He was writing music about the world that was going on, where he was at, what he thought should be happening. And also on Songs in the Key of Life, he had one about his daughter.
5: Yeah.
4: Isn't she lovely? You can actually hear his infant daughter in the song from Songs in the Key of Life. Happy birthday, Stevie Wonder.

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1: Hey, welcome to Wednesday night on KCLY. I'm Angie Komar, taking you up to 6 o'clock tomorrow morning with your favorites from the past to the present. Johnny Rivers among them, Earth, Wind, and Fire. And to start us off tonight, it's Bob Seger, Shame on the Moon.

0: That song was released in 2018. Louis Capaldi with Someone You Loved. And Johnny Rivers, before that, Rocking Pneumonia, got the boogie woogie flu. It is 10:14, and let's take a break now and check the forecast. But stick around. I have Eric Clapton and the Steve Miller Band on the way when we come back here on The Night Shift.
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Here's a look at your weatherology forecast. Mainly clear tonight with lows around 57. Southeast winds 8 to 15 miles per hour. A mix of clouds and sun tomorrow. Highs around 90. Partly cloudy tomorrow night. Lows dip down to about 64. Dry with temps well above average Friday and Saturday, and highs from the low 90s to the mid 90s. From the Weatherology Weather Center, I'm meteorologist Paul Frombly on 100.9 KCLY. Right now, it's 61 degrees.

0: news this hour from Town Hall. I'm Jason Walker. President Trump kicking off a busy portion of his three-day visit to China, meeting with President Xi Jinping at the Great Hall of the People early Thursday, a formal bilateral discussion and later a state banquet. Friday, they will have a working lunch before Mr. Trump leaves Beijing and returns home. In the meantime, the American Chamber of Commerce says there may not be any breakthroughs in these talks.
1: The key thing is that there's no expectations of a grand bargain, no expectations of any kind of breakthrough with, you know, all of the challenges that we have in the trade relationship with China. But what we can expect is that with the two leaders meeting, you know, that does give business a sense of confidence. It gives business a sense of optimism that we have an ongoing dialogue and that we're the two leaders meeting.
0: That is spokesman James Zimmerman. The Senate confirming Kevin Warsh as the Federal Reserve Chairman. More on the story from correspondent Lisa Dwyer.
2: The ayes are 54, the nays are 45. The nomination is confirmed.
3: The vote to confirm Warsh brings new leadership to the world's most powerful central bank. Warsh's nomination faced uncertainty after Republican Senator Tom Tillis of North Carolina threatened to block it while the Justice Department investigated Fed Chair Jerome Powell. The Powell probe was dropped in April, allowing the Warsh confirmation to move forward. He'll take over as the Fed confronts stubborn inflation, deep division over interest rates, and renewed scrutiny from President Donald Trump over its independence.
0: The Senate rejecting another attempt by Democrats to limit the president's ability to use military force against Iran. More on these stories, townhall.com.
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10: KCLY. I'm back with you on the night shift. Thanks for tuning in. I'm Angie Comart. I'll be with you till 6 o'clock tomorrow morning. Hope you'll stay up with me. Gary U.S. Bonds and The Boss on the way. Daughtry. Right now, it's the Climax Blues Band with I Love You.

0: That is Donna Fargo with her signature song, The Happiest Girl in the Whole USA, released in 1972. Gary U.S. Bonds, before that with Bruce Springsteen with This Little Girl. It is 10:42, and it's time for a break and a weather forecast. More music continues when we come back. Little River Band and the Rascals. Keep it here on 100.9 FM. 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
1: Here's a look at your weatherology forecast. Mainly clear tonight with lows around 57. Southeast winds 8 to 15 miles per hour. A mix of clouds and sun tomorrow. Highs around 90. Partly cloudy tomorrow night. Lows dip down to about 64. Dry with temps well above average Friday and Saturday, and highs from the low 90s to the mid 90s. From the Weatherology Weather Center, I'm meteorologist Paul Frombly on 100.9 KCLY. Currently, it's 64 degrees.

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From 1984, that was Hall & Oates with their last number one song on the Billboard Hot 100, Out of Touch. 11 o'clock here on KCLY. Thanks for joining me on the night shift. I'm Angie Komar. I'll be here till 6 a.m., and I hope you will be with me. I've got Jim Croce coming up, and right now it's E6. Here's to the night.

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1: 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It's 11:16, and let's take a break here and check the forecast, but stick around. I have Will Smith and Pat Benatar coming up on The Night Shift.
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3: Here's a look at your weatherology forecast. Lows dip down to about 57 overnight under mainly clear skies, southeasterly winds, 8 to 15 miles per hour. Sunshine mixed with clouds at times. Thursday, highs level off around 90. Lows around 64. Thursday night, partly cloudy skies. High of 95. Friday, under mainly sunny skies. 91 Saturday. From the Weatherology Weather Center, I'm meteorologist Paul Trombley on 100.9 KCLY. Right now, it's 62 degrees.
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0: News this hour from Town Hall. I'm Jason Weicker. Amid the pomp and circumstance, President Trump has begun his visit to China. At the Great Hall of the People, President Trump and Chinese President Xi Jinping, greeted by dignitaries and hundreds of Chinese military troops. But it was the young ones who clearly stole the show. Hundreds of grade school kids waving and dancing.
1: I think I was particularly impressed by those children. They were happy. They were beautiful. The military is obvious. It couldn't be better, but those children were amazing and they represent so much.
0: On a more somber note, these talks are critical to both countries. Topping the list, trade issues, U.S. relations with Taiwan, and of course, the war in Iran, though neither side is promising much in the way of major progress. On Capitol Hill, House Speaker Mike Johnson slamming the Democrats when it comes to immigration.
2: Speaker Mike Johnson is criticizing the Democrat Party, saying, quote, "There is not a single Democrat who believes border security or immigration enforcement should exist." In an official press release, the speaker points to recent comments in the California governor's race, where he says nearly all Democrats answered yes when asked if they support providing health care to illegal aliens. The speaker says due to this, Republicans are eager to pass a reconciliation bill and get it to the president's desk quickly. Willie Nelson, Washington.
0: Senate Republicans blocking the Democrats' efforts to reverse Trump-era changes to consumer protection laws. The Democrats' push had aimed to challenge GOP senators in an election year. Russia launching a massive daytime attack on Ukraine, firing 800 drones across much of the country. Ukrainian officials say at least six people have been killed, dozens wounded, including school kids. More on these stories, townhall.com.
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8: KCLY. It's great to have you with me on the night shift. I hope you're enjoying the song so far here on KCLY. 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

That song was originally recorded by the Canadian rock band Toronto in 1982, and Heart got a hold of it and did their version in 1985. That is What About Love? Journey before that with Lovin', Touchin', and Squeezin'. It is 11:42, and let's take a break now and check the forecast, but I have more of your favorites, so stick around. The Royal Guardsmen and the Rolling Stones coming up when we return on the night shift.

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5: Here's a look at your weatherology forecast. Lows dip down to about 57 overnight under mainly clear skies, southeasterly winds, 8 to 15 miles per hour. Sunshine mixed with clouds at times. Thursday, highs level off around 90. Lows around 64. Thursday night, partly cloudy skies. High of 95. Friday, under mainly sunny skies. 91 Saturday. From the Weatherology Weather Center, I'm meteorologist Paul Trombley on 100.9 KCLY. Right now, it's 62 degrees.
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That is Deep Purple with Smoke on the Water. It's considered the band's signature song, and its guitar riff is considered to be one of the most iconic in rock history, of course. It is 12 o'clock. Thanks for joining me on the night shift. I'm Angie Komar. I'll be here till 6 a.m. Got Bob Welsh coming up, Neil Diamond, and this one by the X Ambassadors.

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Here's a look at your weatherology forecast. Lows dip down to about 57 overnight under mainly clear skies, southeasterly winds 8 to 15 miles per hour. Sunshine mixed with clouds at times. Thursday, highs level off around 90. Lows around 64. Thursday night, partly cloudy skies. High of 95. Friday, under mainly sunny skies. 91 Saturday. From the Weatherology Weather Center, I'm meteorologist Paul Trombley on 100.9 KCLY. Currently 60.

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1: News this hour from Town Hall. I'm Jason Walker. President Trump wrapping up those first days of talks now with Chinese leader Xi Jinping. They touched on a number of topics earlier in the day, trade and Iran leading the area. And he has high praise for his Chinese counterpart.
2: You and I have known each other now for a long time. In fact, the longest relationship of our two countries that any president and president has had. And it's to me an honor.
1: Well, that state visit to Beijing will wrap up on Friday. There has been another attempt by Congress to have a say on the war in Iran. Correspondent Ed Donahue.
3: Senate Republicans again blocked Democratic legislation to halt President Trump's war in Iran. But Democrats added a Republican to their side. Alaska's Lisa Murkowski. Oregon Democrat Jeff Merkley says mistakes have been made in Iran.
4: That's why the founders said a president by himself should not be able to go to war and wrote a constitution.
3: Wyoming's John Barrasso is among the Republicans backing the president.
5: The president made it very clear that the major fighting is halted and our naval blockade is working.
3: More Republicans are also growing uneasy about higher gas prices related to the war. Ed Donahue, Washington.
1: A Utah mother who wrote a children's book about grief after her husband's death will now serve life in prison without parole for his murder. Corey Richens was convicted in March of poisoning her husband, Eric, with fentanyl back in 2022. A doctor traveling on a cruise ship amid the hantavirus outbreak says he's the lone American isolated at a special biocontainment unit right now somewhere in Nebraska. More on these stories, townhall.com.
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2: KCLY. I'm back with you on the night shift and in the middle of the 12 o'clock hour, and I've got Patsy Cline lined up for you, Sam Cooke, and also Herman's Hermits. A lot of good songs here. Whitney Houston right now, I Want to Dance with Somebody.

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Here's a look at your weatherology forecast. Lows dip down to about 57 overnight under mainly clear skies, southeasterly winds, 8 to 15 miles per hour. Sunshine mixed with clouds at times. Thursday, highs level off around 90. Lows around 64. Thursday night, partly cloudy skies. High of 95. Friday, under mainly sunny skies. 91 Saturday. From the Weatherology Weather Center, I'm meteorologist Paul Trombley on 100.9 KCLY. Right now, it's 61 degrees.

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Rabbit song was released in 1980, and Warner Brothers Records did not expect it to be a hit due to its non-standard tempo and strange lyrics, but it was soon being played on several radio stations in the southeastern United States, and it peaked at number 14 on the Billboard Hot 100. Whip It by Devo became a hit single and found chart success in several countries. It's 1 o'clock, and so glad you're with me on the night shift. I'm Angie Komar. I'll be here till 6 a.m. Coming up, Stevie Wonder and Rob Bass. Right now, it's Julian.

Here's a look at your weatherology forecast. Lows dip down to about 57 overnight under mainly clear skies, southeasterly winds, 8 to 15 miles per hour. Sunshine mixed with clouds at times. Thursday, highs level off around 90. Lows around 64. Thursday night, partly cloudy skies. High of 95. Friday, under mainly sunny skies. 91 Saturday. From the Weatherology Weather Center, I'm meteorologist Paul Trombley on 100.9 KCLY. Right now, it's 61 degrees.

0: news this hour from Town Hall. I'm Jason Walker. First round of high-level talks in Beijing concluding as President Trump and Chinese leader Xi Jinping touching on a series of topics, including trade, Iran, and Taiwan. And while the discussions have been cordial, Xi reportedly warned President Trump that not handling Taiwan correctly could lead to, quote, conflicts. President Trump nonetheless praised Xi, while Xi says the United States and China should be partners rather than rivals. The Kremlin showing no signs of letting up in the war in Ukraine. Russia launching a massive daytime attack Thursday, firing 800 drones across 20 regions of Ukraine, in the country where President Zelensky says six people have been killed and those numbers expected to climb. Dozens more have been wounded, including a number of children. Startling numbers, 70,000 Americans died of drug overdoses last year, but 14% fewer than the previous year.
1: It was a third straight annual drop, making it the longest decline in decades. The data is from the Centers for Disease Control and Prevention. The 2025 total is about the same as the tally in 2019 before the COVID pandemic. Health and law enforcement officials in recent months have been sounding alarms about newer drugs that were increasingly detected in 2025. Among them is a powerful synthetic opioid that's up to 10 times stronger than fentanyl. Rich Thomason reporting.
0: The Senate confirming Kevin Warsh to head up the Federal Reserve. President Trump says he believes Warsh can get the job done. That appointment amounts to a return trip for Warsh. He was a member of the Fed's board from 2006 to 2011. More on these stories, townhall.com.
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That is Cher with Just Like Jesse James, and Don Henley before that with Heart of the Matter. Love that one. It is 1:32, and let's continue with more music on the night shift. I have the Rooftop Singers coming up, Simon and Garfunkel, and here's Bette Midler with The Rose.

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2: Here's a look at your weatherology forecast. Lows dip down to about 57 overnight under mainly clear skies, southeasterly winds, 8 to 15 miles per hour. Sunshine mixed with clouds at times. Thursday, highs level off around 90. Lows around 64. Thursday night, partly cloudy skies. High of 95. Friday, under mainly sunny skies. 91 Saturday. From the Weatherology Weather Center, I'm meteorologist Paul Trombley on 100.9 KCLY. Currently 57.

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Bobby Fuller for there. I Fought the Law came out in 1960, and just 6 months after the song made its first appearance on the Billboard Top 100 chart, Bobby Fuller was found dead from asphyxiation in his mother's car in a parking lot in his Los Angeles apartment. The police declared the death an apparent suicide, but others believe that he was murdered. Wow, that is Bobby Fuller 4 with I Fought the Law. Aretha Franklin before that with Freeway of Love, and Rick Astley, Never Gonna Give You Up. It is 2:11. Let's continue with more hits from the past to the present here. Richie Valens coming up and Dream Academy. We're also going to check that forecast, so stay tuned. Right now, Joe Cocker with Have a Little Faith in Me.

Here's a look at your weatherology forecast. Lows dip down to about 57 overnight under mainly clear skies. Winds out of the southeast, 8 to 15 miles per hour. Cloudy skies with a few peaks of sun. Thursday, high temperatures reach up to 88. Slight chance of thunderstorms. Thursday night, lows dip down to about 64, partly cloudy skies. From the Weatherology Weather Center, I'm meteorologist Paul Trombley on 100.9 KCLY. Right now, it's 59 degrees.

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1: TownHall.com. I'm Jason Walker. President Trump beginning his trip to Beijing earlier in the day by calling Chinese President Xi Jinping his friend. His warm words, though, in stark contrast to Xi, who opened the meeting with a warning to America. He says any missteps in handling the Taiwan issue could lead to conflict. Then he quickly added the U.S. and China should be partners, not rivals. In the meantime, the American Chamber of Commerce spokesman James Zimmerman says there may not be too many breakthroughs, if any, in the summit.
2: The key thing is that there's no expectations of a grand bargain, no expectations of any kind of breakthrough with, you know, all of the challenges that we have in the trade relationship with China. But what we can expect is that with the two leaders meeting, you know, that does give business a sense of confidence. It gives business a sense of optimism that we have an ongoing dialogue and that we're the two leaders meeting.
1: Well, the Senate has confirmed Kevin Warsh as Federal Reserve Chairman. The story from Lisa Dwyer.
3: The ayes are 54, the nays are 45. The nomination is confirmed.
4: The vote to confirm Warsh brings new leadership to the world's most powerful central bank. Warsh's nomination faced uncertainty after Republican Senator Tom Tillis of North Carolina threatened to block it while the Justice Department investigated Fed Chair Jerome Powell. The Powell probe was dropped in April, allowing the Warsh confirmation to move forward. He'll take over as the Fed confronts stubborn inflation, deep division over interest rates, and renewed scrutiny from President Donald Trump over its independence. I'm Lisa Dwyer.
1: More on these stories at townhall.com.
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0: All right, it is 2:26 here on 100.9 FM KCLY. Thanks for joining me on the night shift. I'm Angie Komar, and if Connie, if you're still awake and listening, I'm here with you, girl. So let's get some songs that you might like. I've got Taylor Swift coming up, Dr. John, and the Turtles. Right now, we're gonna hear from Eddie Rabbit. This is Step by Step.

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Here's a look at your weatherology forecast. Lows dip down to about 57 overnight under mainly clear skies. Winds out of the southeast, 8 to 15 miles per hour. Cloudy skies with a few peaks of sun. Thursday, high temperatures reach up to 88. Slight chance of thunderstorms. Thursday night, lows dip down to about 64, partly cloudy skies. From the Weatherology Weather Center, I'm meteorologist Paul Trombley on 100.9 KCLY. Currently 59.

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That is the Chantels with Maybe, and Elton John before that with Benny and the Jets. Welcome to the 3 o'clock hour. Glad to have you with me on the night shift. I'm Angie Komar, and I'll be here till 6 a.m., and I've got Billy Ocean coming up, The Searchers. And we're also going to check that forecast, so stick around. Here's Paul Davis with 65 Love Affair.

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Here's a look at your weatherology forecast. Lows dip down to about 57 overnight under mainly clear skies. Winds out of the southeast, 8 to 15 miles per hour. Cloudy skies with a few peaks of sun. Thursday, high temperatures reach up to 88. Slight chance of thunderstorms. Thursday night, lows dip down to about 64, partly cloudy skies. From the Weatherology Weather Center, I'm meteorologist Paul Frombly on 100.9 KCLY. Right now, it's 61 degrees.

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1: News this hour from Town Hall. I'm Jason Walker. First round of talks in China over now. Discussions, for the most part, described as very cordial, though little progress has been reported. Early in the day, President Trump and Chinese President Xi Jinping were greeted by dignitaries and hundreds of military troops, but it was the little ones, the kids, who clearly stole the show.
2: I think I was particularly impressed by those children. They were happy. They were beautiful. The military is obvious. It couldn't be better, but those children were amazing, and they represent so much.
1: On a more somber note, Xi Jinping did warn the United States that mishandling the Taiwan issue could lead to conflict, but he added the United States and China should be partners, not rivals. On Capitol Hill, House Speaker Mike Johnson has slammed Democrats on the issue of immigration.
3: Speaker Mike Johnson is criticizing the Democrat Party, saying, quote, "There is not a single Democrat who believes border security or immigration enforcement should exist." In an official press release, the speaker points to recent comments in the California governor's race, where he says nearly all Democrats answered yes when asked if they support providing health care to illegal aliens. The speaker says due to this, Republicans are eager to pass a reconciliation bill and get it to the president's desk quickly. Willie Nelson, Washington.
1: Foreign minister starting a two-day meeting in New Delhi. Diplomats from Brazil, Russia, India, China, and South Africa attending those talks. And Russia launching a massive daytime attack on Ukraine. More than 800 drones fired into 20 regions of the country. Officials say at least six people have been killed, dozens wounded, including a number of school kids. More on these stories, townhall.com.
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That is Casey and the Sunshine Band with Shake Your Booty from 1976. Every time I hear this song, I always think of my little 2-year-old granddaughter who just loves to dance. She likes to shake her thing. Her and her sisters are up dancing from the moment they wake up to the time that mom and dad put them to bed. They're just dancing. They're crazy. They're crazy, I tell you. We also heard from the Gap Band before that with You Dropped a Bomb. It is 3:39 and the hits continue here on the Night Shift. I'm Angie Komar. I'm going to be here till 6 a.m. Stay up with me. I've got the babies and Van Morrison coming up. Right now, it's the Talking Heads.

Here's a look at your weatherology forecast. Partly cloudy skies overnight with lows around 57. Winds out of the south, 8 to 15 miles per hour. Daytime highs approaching 88. Thursday, cloudy skies with a few peaks of sun. Partly cloudy skies Thursday night. Slight chance of thunderstorms. Lows dip down to about 64. From the Weatherology Weather Center, I'm meteorologist Paul Trombley on 100.9 KCLY. Currently, it's 61 degrees.

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Memphis. It's a song by Chuck Berry, first released in 1959, but this is Johnny Rivers' version from 1964. It is 4 o'clock. Thanks for joining me on the night shift. I'm Angie Komar, here with you till 6 a.m. Bob Seger coming up, Sammy Smith, and Rupert Holmes. This is Escape.

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Here's a look at your weatherology forecast. Partly cloudy skies overnight with lows around 57. Winds out of the south, 8 to 15 miles per hour. Daytime highs approaching 88. Thursday, cloudy skies with a few peaks of sun. Partly cloudy skies Thursday night. Slight chance of thunderstorms. Lows dip down to about 64. From the Weatherology Weather Center, I'm meteorologist Paul Frombly on 100.9 KCLY. Currently, it's 61 degrees.

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2: News this hour from Town Hall. I'm Jason Walker. President Trump kicking off his visit earlier in the day to China with pomp and pageantry at the Great Hall of the People. And, of course, key talks in a state banquet later coming up with President Xi Jinping. And he had high praise for the Chinese leader.
3: We've had a fantastic relationship. We've gotten along. When there were difficulties, we worked it out. I would call you and you would call me. And whenever we had a problem... People don't know. Whenever we had a problem, we worked that out very quickly. And we're going to have a fantastic future together.
2: President Trump says the delegation of top businessmen that traveled to Beijing with him want to do business with Beijing.
3: I didn't want the second or the third in the company. I wanted only the top. And they're here today to pay respects to you and to China. And they look forward to trade and doing business, and it's going to be totally reciprocal on our behalf.
2: President says he remains very optimistic.
3: It's an honor to be with you. It's an honor to be your friend. And the relationship between China and the USA is going to be better than ever before. Thank you very much. Thank you.
2: There was only one so-called fly in the ointment earlier in the day when the Chinese leader warned President Trump concerning the Taiwan matter. He said if it's not handled right, it could end up in a conflict. A Utah mother who wrote a child's book about grief after her husband's death is now going to serve in prison without parole for his murder. Corey Richens was convicted in March of poisoning her husband Eric with fentanyl in 2022. 11 people surviving a plane crash off the coast of Florida. They spent some time on a raft. They've now

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4: I'm back with you on the night shift. We're moving right through this 4 o'clock hour with your favorites from way back when and the hits of today. I've got the Carpenters lined up, Mitch Ryder and the Detroit Wheels, and right now, Tony Basil. This is Mickey.

Here's a look at your weatherology forecast. Partly cloudy skies overnight with lows around 57. Winds out of the south, 8 to 15 miles per hour. Daytime highs approaching 88. Thursday, cloudy skies with a few peaks of sun. Partly cloudy skies Thursday night. Slight chance of thunderstorms. Lows dip down to about 64. From the Weatherology Weather Center, I'm meteorologist Paul Trombley on 100.9 KCLY. Right now, it's 61 degrees.

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From 1977, that is Turned to Stone by ELO. And it is 5 o'clock. Here we are. Thanks so much for joining me on the night shift. I'm Angie Komar. I'll be here for another 60 minutes. Olivia Newton-John is lined up and with John Travolta. Kenny Rogers and Dolly Parton next. This is Islands in the Stream.

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Here's a look at your weatherology forecast. Cloudy skies with a few peaks of sun today, with daytime highs approaching 88. Winds out of the south, 15 to 20 miles per hour. Partly cloudy skies tonight. Slight chance of thunderstorms. Lows level off around 64. Daytime highs approaching 94 tomorrow. Mainly clear skies. From the Weatherology Weather Center, I'm meteorologist Paul Trombley on 100.9 KCLY. Currently 57.

0: Breaking news this hour from Town Hall. I'm Rich Thomason. The first meeting lasted about 2 hours. Chinese President Xi hosting President Trump for talks in Beijing. Mr. Trump describing it as a great meeting and calling his Chinese counterpart a friend. But Xi warns of potential conflicts between the U.S. and China over Taiwan. All of this followed a grand arrival ceremony for Mr. Trump.
1: There were trumpets, a red carpet, a military honor guard, and flower-waving children. As Chinese President Xi Jinping welcomed President Trump, and they ventured into the Great Hall of the People for talks. Trump began by calling Xi a friend.
2: You and I have known each other now for a long time. In fact, the longest relationship of our two countries that any president and president has had. And that's, to me, an honor.
1: But Xi was darker, expressing hope that the U.S. and China can avoid conflict and the trap of a rising power threatening to displace an established one that can lead to war. Thorny issues include the Iran war, trade disputes, and Washington's relationship with Taiwan. I'm Ben Thomas.
0: The British military says a ship that was anchored off the UAE has been seized, now heading toward Iran. Russia has launched a massive drone and missile attack on Ukraine's capital and other cities just hours after a rare daylight barrage. Today's overnight attack killed one person, injured at least 33 others in Kiev. An Oregon doctor who was on the cruise ship at the center of a hantavirus outbreak has been moved out of a special biocontainment unit in Nebraska. Dr. Stephen Kornfeld was among more than 120 passengers and crew evacuated from the ship, flown to different countries to enter quarantine. On Wall Street, the Dow Futures up 252 points. NASDAQ futures ahead 58. More on these stories, townhall.com.
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1: Thanks for joining me on The Night Shift. I'm glad to have you with me on KCLY. I'm Angie Komar. Here with you for another 30 minutes. Coming your way, Hunter Haynes with Storm Warning right now. Pat Benatar with Invincible.

That is Carl Carlton with Everlasting Love, and Hunter Hayes before that with Storm Warning. The time is 5:40, and that's going to do it for me, kids. My time with you has come to an end. Thanks so much for keeping me company overnight. I'll be back this evening at 10. I hope we'll meet up at that time. I've got a few more songs taking you up to 6 o'clock, and I'm going to leave you with this parting thought for your Thursday. Adult life really boils down to four things. One, everything is expensive. Two, I don't know what to eat. Three, I'm tired. And four, ibuprofen.

There's likely to be some uh-oh moments. But we know you can handle it. Thanks for listening to KCLY.

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Well, hello and good morning, everyone. It's Jason Henderson here on this Thursday morning, and it's time to take a look into your weather forecast. So today is going to be partly sunny with a high near of 88 with a south wind of 15 to 20 miles per hour, and wind gusts could get as high as 40 miles per hour. And then tonight, we're looking at a 20% chance of showers and thunderstorms. It's going to be mainly between 9 p.m. and 10 p.m. It'll be partly cloudy with a low around 64. And then tomorrow is going to be mostly sunny with a high near of 95. And then tomorrow night, we're also looking at partly cloudy with a low around 63. But anyways, coming up next, we have Seven Summers by Morgan Wallen.

And that was Billy Preston with Nothing from Nothing. Coming up, we will have a weatherology forecast as well as music by Sammy Kershaw. But up next is Mark Kahn with Walking in Memphis.

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7: And it's time to take another look into your weather forecast this Thursday morning. So today is going to be partly sunny with a high near of 88. It'll be breezy with a south wind of 15 to 20 miles per hour, increasing to 20 to 25 miles per hour in the morning. Winds could get as high as up to 40 miles per hour. Then tonight we're looking at a 20% chance of showers and thunderstorms. It's going to be mainly between 9 p.m. and 10 p.m. It'll be partly cloudy with a low around 64. And then tomorrow's going to be mostly sunny with a high near 95. And then tomorrow night, we're looking at partly cloudy with a low around 63. Coming up next is Holiday.

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It's time to take a look at today in history. So back in 1607, Jamestown, Virginia was settled as an English colony. And in 1804, the Lewis and Clark expeditions departed from Camp Dubois and began its historic journey by traveling up the Missouri River. And in 1973, Skylab, the United States' first space station, was launched. And in 1998, the finale of Seinfeld aired on NBC with 76 million viewers tuning in. But anyways, coming up next, we have Smash Mouth with Can't Get Enough of You, Baby.

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3: Now time for a market recap for this Wednesday, May 13th. May corn down 3/4 at 466.5, July up 3/4 at 480.75, and September up 1 at 487.25. May Kansas City wheat down 6.5 at 714, July down 6.5 at 724.75, and September down 6.25 at 736. May Chicago wheat unchanged at 665. July down 3.5 at 675.5, and September down 3.25 at 688.25. May soybeans up 1.75 at 1215.25, July up 2.25 at 1229, and August up 1.75 at 1223.5. May soybean meal up 980 at 342.70, July up 1010 at 338.50. And August up 850 at 331.60. May soybean oil down 104 at 75.26. July down 104 at 74.32. And August down 97 at 72.85. In the livestock futures, June live cattle up 510 at 252.80. August up 540 at 246.47. And October up 472 at 238.60. May feeder cattle up 142 at 367.32. August up 437 at 360.92. And September up 410 at 357.97. May lean hogs down 2 at 90.90. June up 245 at 101.87. And July up 292 at 105.87. And that's been the market recap for this Wednesday, May 13th. I'm Lexi Bates.
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3: Now time for the local closing grain report for this Wednesday, May 13th. Central Valley Ag of Clay Center, wheat down 6 at 655, corn up 1 at 421, Milo up 1 at 371, soybeans up 2 at 1119, Homestead Grain of Wakefield, wheat down 6 at 655, corn up 1 at 421, soybeans up 2 at 1119, Central Valley Ag of Leonardville, wheat down 6 at 655, corn up 1 at 421, Milo up 1 at 366, soybeans up 2 at 1114, Central Valley Ag of Greenleaf, wheat down 6 at 655, corn up 1 at 426, Milo up 1 at 366, soybeans up 2 at 1119, Lippert Grain of Green, wheat down 6 at 656, corn up 1 at 420, Milo up 1 at 370, soybeans up 2 at 1120, Farmers Co-op of Morganville, wheat down 7 at 655, corn up 1 at 416, Milo unchanged at 365, soybeans up 3 at 1119, MKC of Longford, wheat down 6 at 666, corn up 1 at 395, Milo up 1 at 366, soybeans up 7 at 1120, Farmers Cooperative Hanover Branch, wheat up 4 at 668, corn up 2 at 436, Milo up 7 at 371, soybeans up 12 at 1144, Cloud County Co-op of Concordia, wheat down 6 at 670, corn up 1 at 431, Milo up 1 at 381, soybeans up 2 at 1124, Viterra of Abilene, wheat down 6 at 685, corn up 1 at 426, Milo up 1 at 391, soybeans up 2 at 1139, ADM Milling of Abilene, wheat down 7 at 686. And that's been the local closing grain report for this Wednesday, May 13th. I'm Lexi Bates.

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0: And now the Daily News Drop. Wholesale prices in April posted their highest annual increase in more than 3 years. On an annual basis, inflation index was up 6%. Kevin Warsh wins Senate confirmation as the next Fed chair. Markets were mixed in trading on Wednesday. Google is rolling out a new AI-first computer platform called the Google Book. It will launch this fall and let you run Android apps directly from their computers. The platform is designed to replace the browser-only Chromebook and compete directly with Apple's next generation of AI-powered laptop. The federal government has begun issuing $35 billion in refunds after the Supreme Court struck down the Trump tariffs. A senior Pentagon official said the Iran war's estimated cost now has risen to approximately $29 billion. It's about $4 billion higher from the estimate given just 2 weeks ago. Meanwhile, Iran says it has significantly expanded its definition of the Strait of Hormuz and now considers the waterway to encompass a much larger area than before the conflict. Expect Iran to come up, as President Trump is now in China for the U.S.-China summit. The meeting is giving businesses and Wall Street hope that the world's two largest economies may be stepping back from that full-scale trade war. According to reports, President Trump and his Chinese counterpart are discussing a new trade framework that could reduce tariffs on $30 to $50 billion worth of imports. The talks are focused on stabilizing trade and easing pressure on global supply chains. Under a temporary agreement reached earlier this year, U.S. tariffs on many Chinese goods were cut from 145% down to 30%, while China reduced their retaliatory tariffs from 125% down to 10%. Officials now considering extending that tariff truce beyond its current 90-day window. What about business? The potential impact for this summit is significant. Lower tariffs could reduce costs for retailers, manufacturers, and importers ahead of the very important holiday shopping season. American farmers could also benefit from increased Chinese purchases of soybeans, agricultural products, and energy exports. Tech companies are closely watching those negotiations in China as well, hoping for possible easing of semiconductor and technology restrictions. Despite the progress, tensions remain over artificial intelligence, rare earth minerals, and national security concerns. Still, the markets are responding so far positively to signs that both countries are prioritizing economic stability over any escalation. Apple is going to make a major AI push at their next Worldwide Developers Conference, with reports pointing to new software, smarter Siri features, and redesigned apps across the company's ecosystem. According to Bloomberg News, Apple is preparing to unveil iOS 27 with a completely redesigned and customizable camera app. Users can expect professional-level tools like exposure, depth of field, and manual focus. The app is also rumored to include expanded visual intelligence capabilities powered through Siri and Apple Intelligence. Apple also expected to introduce updates to Mac 26, its iPads and watches, all with deeper AI integration, and Siri could receive major upgrades as well, allowing it to better understand on-screen content, summarize information, and interact more naturally across apps. Hardware also taking center stage, with a lower-cost AI-focused MacBook Neo designed to compete with Google's upcoming AI-powered Google Book, which I mentioned earlier. There are also rumors of camera-equipped AirPods that could use onboard AI for visual recognition and live translation. Developers are also watching for updates to Vision Pro and Apple's mixed reality platform as the company continues investing heavily in spatial computing. The conference begins next month from Apple headquarters and is expected to set the tone for that company's AI strategy heading into 2027. I'm Jeff Vaughn. That's your Daily News Drop.
6: It's Trish Svoboda with KCLY, and it's just after 7, and it's time to take a look at your news across the state. Brought to you by Meadowlark, Winklin Oil, and Clay Center Housing Authority. The Kansas Corporation Commission told Evergy this week that a proposed 133-mile transmission line can move ahead through Sedgwick and Sumner County, but not along a path through the Flint Hills. KCC Assistant General Counsel Tristan Kimbrell delivered the news.
7: The commission takes seriously any activity that has the potential to permanently and adversely affect the Flint Hills or other unique ecological regions of the state.
6: Evergy applied for a siting permit from the commission in November. It planned to build a transmission line from Garden Plain to the northeastern corner of Oklahoma to help with regional grid reliability, especially during winter weather. The route would have passed through 35 miles of the Flint Hills ecoregion. Evergy has been ordered to find a new route for the section east of Highway 77 to avoid any permanent damage to that tall grass ecosystem. They have until mid-June to submit a revised schedule. The project is expected to be online by 2029. Researchers at the University of Kansas are helping expand job opportunities for people with disabilities. Beck Shackelford-Wanganga of the Kansas News Service has more.
8: Evan Dean, a lead researcher for the project, says they're working to create systems that connect people with disabilities to jobs that pay fairly and allow them to work alongside non-disabled people. He says sometimes people with disabilities are given low-paying jobs. Dean says during the first phase of the project, almost 200 people were employed.
9: And these were pretty good jobs, too. The average wage that people were earning was $13.78 an hour, and people were working an average of 21 hours a week.
8: Dean says it's important because people with disabilities deserve to contribute to their communities and earn competitive wages. For the Kansas News Service, I'm Beck Shackelford-Wanganga.
6: Twin Valley is offering 100 scholarships for Kansas teachers to attend the 4th annual Ad Astra Technology Summit hosted by Flagship Kansas Tech. The scholarships are open to K-12 educators across Kansas, especially to rural teachers and those in Twin Valley service areas. The summit will take place June 4th at Wichita State University's Woolsey Hall. It brings together technology leaders, educators, business professionals, and policymakers to discuss innovation, workforce growth, and the future of technology in Kansas. Teachers attending the conference will take part in sessions focused on computational thinking, artificial intelligence, and game-based learning. The scholarship covers the full cost of attending the conference and award ceremony. Educators can also earn one graduate credit hour through Wichita State University. More information and scholarship applications are available at adastrasummit.tech. Kansas lawmakers have approved a new law that changes how Medicaid and SNAP benefits are handled in the state. The law will take effect July 1st after legislators voted to override Governor Laura Kelly's vote. According to the Kansas Health Institute, the measure affects CanCare, the state's Medicaid program, and SNAP, which helps low-income families buy food. Under the new rules, the state will more closely check whether people qualify for benefits. State agencies will review records such as wages, jail status, lottery winnings, and benefit card use to make sure recipients still qualify. People applying for benefits will also need to provide more documents to prove income, residency, and household size, instead of simply reporting the information themselves. The law also expands SNAP work requirements to include adults up to age 64 and limits some exemptions for veterans, caregivers, and homeless individuals. Researchers say the changes can make it harder for some Kansans to receive or keep benefits. And that was a look at your news across the state. Don't go anywhere. I'll be back with your local news.
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6: It's time to take a look at your news across the KCLY community, brought to you by Ferguson Rexall Drugs of Washington, Colton Monuments, Living Good Auto Glass, and Twin Valley. On May 5th, Mayor Jimmy Thatcher made a proclamation honoring the Poppy event. In attendance was Poppy Girl Jane Jingles. Thatcher introduced Jingles, calling her a pillar of the community for many years. Jingles, 97, has been a resident of Clay Center since 1955. Her late husband, Leroy, was a member of the Legion for 64 years. He served 3 years in the Navy after enlisting on his 17th birthday. Leroy served on the hospital ship USS Relief during World War II. Jingles said honoring veterans is a way to thank them for their service and love of the country. Despite losing her sight and hearing, she said she still enjoys talking and staying active. She also plans to attend her upcoming class reunion, where she has been the oldest attendee for several years. Jingles said she considers that a badge of honor and encourages others to keep going no matter how difficult life becomes, while remaining grateful to be alive and American. A public hearing to discuss Kansas State University Foundation's request for the establishment of a tax increment finance district and a sales tax revenue district has been set for June 16th at 6 p.m. in the commission chambers located at City Hall. The tax districts to be discussed would help fund development and construction of KSU's Edge 3.0 and other commercial and tourist opportunities. According to official documents filed with the court, KSU's development project would consist of new builds and renovations of old properties. They plan to add multi-use venues that can be used for major multi-sport athletes, rodeo and livestock facilities for collegiate, professional, and agricultural events, and an indoor track facility for hosting regional and national track and field competitions at the collegiate, junior college, and high school levels. New retail spaces, restaurants, offices, recreational areas, and more have also been proposed. Residents, including multifamily facilities, visitor amenities, and associated streets, and other public and private infrastructure have also been planned. The 97th Military Police Battalion and the 300th Military Police Company cased their colors during a ceremony at King Field House on Tuesday, ending nearly 21 years of continuous service at Fort Riley and more than 8 decades of distinguished service. This marks another transition in the Army's modernization efforts. The ceremony honored the service of past and present guardians and recognized the battalion's contributions to the 1st Infantry Division and the Fort Riley community since 2005. As part of America's 250th birthday, Dickinson County has created a business celebration event with cash prizes up for grabs. Stars, Stripes, and Storefront Showdown will be available for all Dickinson County businesses. It includes a window and facade decorating contest running from Memorial Day through July 17th. Winners will be announced July 27th. Registration is free and lists companies in a public voting directory available to the public online. Winners will be decided through votes as well as scores from local judges. In addition, there will be a People's Choice Award for the business with the most votes. A total of $2,000 in prizes will be awarded, including $1,000 for the grand champion, $500 for the star of the country, $250 for third place, also known as community pride, and $250 for the people's choice. The winner of the latter cannot place in the top three. Registration and voting is available on the county's website. And that's your news across the KCLY community. If you have any news tips that you think would make a good story, submit them to regional@kclyradio.com.
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6: Services for 80-year-old Wanda Wyke will be held at 2 p.m. Friday, May 15th at Christy Anders Funeral Home in Waterville. Burial will follow in the Maplewood Cemetery northwest of Barnes. Viewing will be from noon till 7 p.m. today, Thursday, May 14th at the Christy Anders Funeral Home. Visitation will be from 6 to 7 p.m. Memorials for Wanda Wyke may be made to Valley Heights Community Education, Santa's Gift Shop, and left in care of the funeral home. Services for 100-year-old Elnora Jones will be held at 10 a.m. Saturday, May 16th at the Anders Fifely Funeral Home. Burial will be in the Riley Cemetery. The family will receive friends from 5 to 7 p.m. Friday, May 15th at the funeral home. Memorials for Elnora Jones may be made to Crossroads Baptist Church or Meadowlark Hospice and left in care of the funeral home. A celebration of life for 65-year-old Mike Ketchens will be held at 11 a.m. Monday, May 18th at the Longford United Methodist Church. Memorials may be made to the Michael Ketchens Memorial Fund and can be sent in care of the Neil Schwenson Rook Funeral Home.
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1: And it's time to take a look at your weather forecast. So today's going to be partly sunny with a high near of 88. And then tonight we're looking at a 20% chance of showers and thunderstorms. So mainly between 9 p.m. and 10 p.m. It'll be partly cloudy with a low around 64. And then tomorrow's going to be mostly sunny with a high near of 95. And then tomorrow night we're looking at partly cloudy with a low around 63. But stay tuned. I'll have your sports report after these.
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1: Hello and good morning, everyone, and welcome to your KCLY Sports, being brought to you today by Kramer Oil, Ayers Insurance, and Lions Angus Ranch. The Cleveland Cavaliers earned their first road win of the playoffs last night, defeating the Detroit Pistons 117-113 in overtime to take a 3-2 lead in the Eastern Conference semifinals. Cleveland erased a 9-point deficit in the final 3 minutes of regulation and closed the game on a 23-10 run. Donovan Mitchell scored 7 of his 21 points in overtime, while James Harden added 30 points. Max Strus contributed 20 points and key defense late in the comeback victory. And the Kansas City Royals dropped a 6-5 decision to the Chicago White Sox yesterday and fell to 2-4 against Chicago this season. Kansas City sits at 19-24 in a tightly packed American League Central, just 4 games behind division leading Cleveland. Now, Seth Lugo allowed 5 runs in 5 innings, but recorded his 1,000th career strikeout during the game. Bobby Witt Jr. hit a 2-run homer in the 9th, but the Royals stranded 7 runners and

0: standings. But that does wrap it up for your sports here on KCLY. Again, it was brought to you today by Kramer Oil, Ayers Insurance, and Lyons Angus Ranch.
1: Well, we're getting close to the end of the school year. 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
11: It's time for the Doubting Report. Here's Rocky Downing.
12: You ever played the unfortunately, fortunately game? A mindset trick that they say actually works. When something goes wrong, most people either dwell on it or paper over it with forced positivity as if it's not even there. But there's a third option, a back and forth mental game that holds both the bad news and the silver lining as equally true. Yes, the unfortunately, fortunately game. So let's break it down. You hold two truths at once. Unfortunately, I didn't get the job. That stays intact. But fortunately, I have time to pursue something better. It just gets added along. They say therapists use the technique deliberately to generate an alternative interpretation of an event. The mindset borrows from

the improvisation yes and rule. In improv theater, it requires you to accept what's offered and then build on it, as opposed to, yeah, but you say yes and add to the improv, or add to your mindset of unfortunately, fortunately. The experts go on to say it works better if it's said out loud or written down and not just echoing in your brain. Unfortunately, it's not Friday yet. Fortunately, it's already Thursday. And a terrific Thursday. I'm Rocky Downing.

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0: 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The top 10 teams starting in 6A have Blue Valley High on top, then Mill Valley, Olathe East, Mays, Free State, Derby, Olathe West, Shawnee Mission West, Washburn Rural, and Manhattan. The top 10 in baseball in 5A's led by Salinas Central, then DeSoto, St. Thomas Aquinas, Andover, Casey Piper, Lansing, Spring Hill, Goddard, Bishop Carroll, and Cape and Mount Carmel. Mulvane is number one ranked in 4A. Then it's Topeka Hayden, Paola, McPherson, Bishop Miege, Rock Creek, Tonganoxie, Concordia, Ottawa, and Pratt. Top 10 ranked baseball teams in 2A's led by Wichita Collegiate, then Sabetha, Jeff West, Council Grove, Wichita Trinity, Burlington, Girard, Frontenac, Russell, and Anderson County. And in 1A, Thomas More Prep Marion, number one ranked ahead of Pittsburgh Colgan, Mission Valley, Cedarvale, Dexter, Central Heights, Southern Lion, Frankfort, Rossville, Mound Ridge, and Donovan West. Your top 10 teams in high school baseball from the Kansas Association of Baseball Coaches in the Kansas Sports Spotlight.
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2: 100.9 KCLY. It's time to take a look into your weather forecast. So today is going to be partly sunny with a high near of 88. Tonight we're looking at a 20% chance of showers and thunderstorms. It's going to be mainly between 9 p.m. and 10 p.m. It'll be partly cloudy with a low around 64. And then tomorrow is going to be mostly sunny with a high near of 95. And then tomorrow night is going to be partly cloudy with a low around 63. But coming up next, we have Janet Jackson with When I Think of You.

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2: This is Steve Knopfsinger, and on the front porch Saturday, I'll be hosting Jaslyn Livingston. She is a farmer with her father and nephew near Broadwater, Nebraska. She's going to talk about her life growing up, her early interests in their farming, ranching, and stocker and cow-calf and feedlot operations there at A Lazy L Ranch. And she's going to talk about her journey getting into breeding Wagyu Angus hybrids for their meat quality and doing direct-to-consumer business with that. That's Saturday on the front porch.
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1: It's time to take another look into your weather forecast. So today is going to be partly sunny with a high near of 88. It'll be breezy with a south wind of 15 to 25 miles per hour with gusts as high as 40 miles per hour. Then tonight we're looking at a 20% chance of showers and thunderstorms. It'll be mainly between 9 p.m. and 10 p.m. It'll be partly cloudy with a low around 64. And then tomorrow is going to be mostly sunny with a high near of 95. And then tomorrow night is going to be partly cloudy with a low around 63.

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3: It's time to take a look at your community announcements. So there's going to be Nickel Day. It's going to be Saturday, May 23rd in downtown Waterville. There'll be activities for all day long. There's going to be Lions Pancake Feed games from 10 a.m. to 2 p.m. You can also meet SpongeBob, car show, vendor fair from 10 a.m. to 2 p.m. There'll be food, a beer garden, dance performance, parade, and bike parade, as well as cruise night and food trucks. Again, this is Nickel Day. It's going to be Saturday, May 23rd. Then there is the blood drive that's coming up. It's going to be on May the 29th from 9 a.m. to 3 p.m. at the Clay County Medical Center in the exercise room. Now, to schedule an appointment, donors can reach out to Ivana Smith over the phone at 785-630-2427, or you can email ysmith@ccmcks.org. There's also Night of Worship at the Hills and Valleys Farm Ministry. Let's see. Gates will be open at 5 p.m. Zellerman at Family Ministry, 6 p.m. Vendors will be on site. Tickets are $25. Kids 12 and under are free. And this is going to be Friday, May 22nd. There will be award-winning artists from USA and Israel, Aaron Schust and Joshua Aaron. And again, this is going to be Friday, May 22nd. Also, a couple of birthdays to mention here. So there's Herman and Verna Elise Wyard. And we also have Laura Bird, Adam Kepler, and let's see, Amir and Tracy Wilson, Weisler. Yes, a happy birthday to all those people. And that was a look into your community announcements.

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1: Oh, well, he's very popular, Ed. The Sportos, the Motorheads, Geek Bloods, Wastoids, Dweebies, they all adore him. They think he's a righteous dude.
0: And we think you're a righteous listener at 100.9.

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4: It's time to take another look into your weather forecast. So today is going to be partly sunny with a high near of 88. It'll be breezy with a south wind of 15 to 25 miles per hour with gusts as high as 40 miles per hour. And then tonight we're looking at a 20% chance of showers and thunderstorms, mainly between 9 p.m. and 10 p.m. It'll be partly cloudy with a low around 64. And then tomorrow is going to be mostly sunny with a high near of 95. And then tomorrow night's going to be partly cloudy with a low around 63. But stay tuned, because we'll have Mark Merrill Family Minute coming up, but up next is

0: Do you want to be the happiest family on the block? I'm Mark Merrill with today's Family Minute. 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Second, celebrate together. 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So be the happiest family on the block. And remember, your family first.
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4: Well, hello and good morning, everyone. It's Listeners Classified being brought to you today by Central Office Service and Supply, Patterson Health Mart Pharmacy and Radio Shack, Union State Bank, and Wilder Auto Body. And just like that intro said, our phone number is 632-3771. Again, that's 632-3771. Let's go ahead and get started on the list here. So there's farm kittens to give away. That phone number is 785-632-1333. Again, that's 632-1333 for those farm kittens. Up next, there's a Sun Joe MJ403E 17-inch 13-amp electric lawnmower and mulcher. It is new in box. They're asking $200 for that. That phone number is 785-630-0650. Again, that's 630-0650. And then up next, somebody's wanting to buy a Ruger GP100 357 mag. That phone number is 785-280-3933. Again, that's 280-3933. And then up next, somebody's wanting a used 410 shotgun. That phone number is 785-293-2181. Again, that's 293-2181. But on that note, we're going to take a quick break here really quick. Be right back after these.
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4: All right, we are back with more Listeners Classified. Again, our phone number is 632-3771. Again, that's 632-3771. But up next on the list is a 2021 blue-gray Chevy Silverado. It is in great condition for sale. You can call the phone number 785-747-6712. Again, that's 747-6712. And up next, somebody's wanting to buy some styrofoam egg cartons. They will pick them up. 12 count or 18 count is fine. That phone number is 785-293-2399. Again, that's 293-2399. And then there's two female Saint Pyrenees, 1 year old. They're friendly dogs. That phone number is 785-427-6012. Again, that's 427-6012. And last call here on Listeners Classified. Again, our phone number is 632-3771. Again, that's 632-3771. But there's a 2016 Tundra 4x4, 129K flatbed. It is very nice. That phone number is 785-562-6633. Again, that's 562-6633. But that does wrap it up for us here on Listeners Classified. Again, that was brought to you today by Central Office Service and Supply, Patterson Health Mart Pharmacy and Radio Shack, Union State Bank, and Wilder Auto Body.
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4: It's time to take a look into your weather forecast. So today's going to be partly sunny with a high near of 88, be breezy with a south wind of 20 to 25 miles per hour with gusts as high as 40 miles per hour. And then tonight we're looking at a 20% chance of showers and thunderstorms, be mainly between 9 p.m. and 10 p.m., be partly cloudy with a low around 64. And then tomorrow looks like it's going to be mostly sunny with a high near of 95. And then tomorrow night's going to be partly cloudy with a low around 63. And then looking into the weekend, Saturday's going to be mostly sunny with a high near of 91, but then Saturday night's going to be showers and thunderstorms, which are likely before 10 p.m., then showers likely and possibly a thunderstorm between 10 p.m. and 1 a.m., then there's a chance of showers and thunderstorms after 1 a.m. It'll be mostly cloudy with a low around 65.
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3: Breaking news this hour from Town Hall. I'm Rich Thomason. Retail sales rose last month, up 0.5%. According to the Commerce Department, it was a slowdown from the red-hot rate of 1.6% in March. That was the largest one-month increase in retail spending in more than 3 years. The first meeting lasted a couple of hours. Chinese President Xi hosting President Trump for talks in Beijing, with Mr. Trump describing it as a great meeting. But Xi warns of potential conflicts between the U.S. and China over Taiwan. All of this followed a grand arrival ceremony for President Trump.
4: There were trumpets, a red carpet, a military honor guard, and flower-waving children as Chinese President Xi Jinping welcomed President Trump and they ventured into the Great Hall of the People for talks. Trump began by calling Xi a friend.
5: You and I have known each other now for a long time. In fact, the longest relationship of our two countries that any president and president has had. And that's, to me, an honor.
4: But Xi was darker, expressing hope that the U.S. and China can avoid conflict in the trap of a rising power threatening to displace an established one that can lead to war. Thorny issues include the Iran war, trade disputes, and Washington's relationship with Taiwan. I'm Ben Thomas.
3: The British military says a ship that was anchored off the United Arab Emirates was seized by an unknown party and at last word was heading toward Iranian waters. Russia has launched a massive drone and missile attack on Ukraine's capital and other cities just hours after a rare daylight barrage. Today's overnight attack killed at least 4 people, injured dozens more in Kiev. On Wall Street, the Dow is up 256 points, the Nasdaq 110 points higher. More on these stories at townhall.com.
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6: Now time for a market update for this Thursday, May 14th. May corn down 11 at 455.5, July down 12.25 at 468.5, and September down 12 at 475.25. May Kansas City wheat down 8.5 at 705.5, July down 18.75 at 706, and September down 18.25 at 717.75. May Chicago wheat down 18 at 647, July down 16.75 at 658.75, and September down 16.25 at 672. May soybeans down 36.75 at 1178.5, July down 33.75 at 1195.5, and August down 30.75 at 1192.75. May soybean meal down 580 at 336.90, July down 570 at 332.80, and August down 570 at 326 even. May soybean oil up 3 at 75.29, July down 72 at 73.60, and August down 83 at 72.02. In the livestock futures, June live cattle up 105 at 253.85, August up 127 at 247.75, and October up 100 at 239.60. May feeder cattle up 207 at 369.40, August up 170 at 362.62, and September up 197 at 359.95. May lean hogs unchanged at 90.90. June down 107 at 99.80, and July down 82 at 105.05. And that's been the market update for this Thursday, May 14th. I'm Lexi Bates.

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3: 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We're never condoning abortion. Right. We're always telling the truth about what abortion does.
5: Yeah.
3: But we're reaching in. We are trying to get in her shoes and say, let's go through it together. 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And let's also look at the future of what your life could be.
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And that was Nate Smith with World on Fire. Coming up, we will have a weatherology forecast as well as music by Neil Diamond and John Waite. But up next, we have My Girl.

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Here's a look at your weatherology forecast. Sunshine mixed with clouds at times today, with daytime highs approaching 88. Winds out of the south, 15 to 20 miles per hour. Partly cloudy skies again tonight. Slight chance of thunderstorms. Lows dip down to about 64. Mainly sunny skies tomorrow. High temperatures reach up to 94. From the Weatherology Weather Center, I'm meteorologist Paul Trombley on 100.9 KCLY. Currently 72.

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4: Breaking news this hour from Town Hall. I'm Rich Thomason. America's top diplomat says it would be a terrible mistake for China to try to take Taiwan by force. Secretary of State Rubio, part of the U.S. delegation to Beijing, says America's position on the self-governing island democracy has not changed. Following the first meeting of their summit, it ran for a couple of hours. President Trump and Chinese President Xi attended a state dinner. Earlier, his Chinese hosts rolled out the red carpet for Mr. Trump, who had warm words for his Chinese counterpart.
5: You and I have known each other now for a long time. In fact, the longest relationship of our two countries that any president and president has had. And that's to me an honor.
4: The White House says Presidents Trump and Xi had a good meeting talking about enhancing economic cooperation, although Xi did have a warning of a potential clash between the U.S. and China over Taiwan. Some good news for the only American who tested positive for hantavirus.
6: A doctor on the ship who helped care for passengers with hantavirus has left a medical isolation unit. The oncologist, Dr. Stephen Kornfeld from Oregon, was

0: Traveling on the cruise ship at the center of a hantavirus outbreak and has been cleared to leave a special biocontainment unit in Nebraska. Dr. Kornfeld was the only American placed in isolation after he helped care for fellow passengers who became sick on board. He was among more than 120 passengers and crew evacuated from the ship and flown to different countries to enter quarantine. I'm Karen Shamas.
1: The British military reports the seizure of a ship that was anchored south of the Strait of Hormuz. There is no word on who commandeered the vessel, although it is sailing in the direction of Iran. Wall Street, the Dow is up 385 points, the NASDAQ 204 points higher. More on these stories, townhall.com.
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4: Here's a look at your weatherology forecast. Sunshine mixed with clouds at times today, with daytime highs approaching 88. Winds out of the south, 15 to 20 miles per hour. Partly cloudy skies again tonight. Slight chance of thunderstorms. Lows dip down to about 64. Mainly sunny skies tomorrow. High temperatures reach up to 94. From the Weatherology Weather Center, I'm meteorologist Paul Trombley on 100.9 KCLY. Currently 72.

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And you were just listening to Sweet with Fox on the Run. Coming up, we will have a weatherology forecast as well as music by Luke Bryan. But up next is Huey Lewis in the news with Stuck With

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Here's a look at your weatherology forecast. Sunshine mixed with clouds at times today, with daytime highs approaching 88. Winds out of the south, 15 to 20 miles per hour. Partly cloudy skies again tonight. Slight chance of thunderstorms. Lows dip down to about 64. Mainly sunny skies tomorrow. High temperatures reach up to 94. From the Weatherology Weather Center, I'm meteorologist Paul Trombley on 100.9 KCLY. Right now, it's 76 degrees.

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0: This is Steve Knopfsinger, and it's time for your market update on this Thursday, May 14th. In the grain markets for corn, May is down 13 at 453.5. July is down 14.5 at 466.25. And December is down 13 at 490. In the Kansas City wheat, May is down 29 at 685. July is down 22.75 at 702. And December is down 22.5 at 727.5. For the Chicago wheat, May is down 22.75 at 642.25. July is down 21.75 at 653.75. And December is down 20 at 687.5. For the soybeans, May is down 42 at 1173.25. July is down 44.75 at 1184.25. And November is down 32.75 at 1175. For the soybean meal, May is up 10.5 at 353.10. July is down 7.5 at 331.10. And August is down 690 at 324.70. For the soybean oil, May is down 18.25 at 734.5. July is down 113 at 73.19, and August is down 123 at 71.62. In the livestock futures for live cattle, June is up 110 at 253.90, August is up 207 at 248.55, and October is up $2 at 240.60. For the feeder cattle, May is up 215 at 369.47, August is up 272 at 363.65, and September is up 317 at 361.15. For the lean hogs, May is down 37 at 90.52, June is down 122 at 99.65, and July is down 107 at 104.80. And that's been a look at your markets on this Thursday, May 14th.
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0: Here's a look at your weatherology forecast. Sunshine mixed with clouds at times today, with daytime highs approaching 88. Winds out of the south, 15 to 20 miles per hour. Partly cloudy skies again tonight. Slight chance of thunderstorms. Lows dip down to about 64. Mainly sunny skies tomorrow. High temperatures reach up to 94. From the Weatherology Weather Center, I'm meteorologist Paul Trombley on 100.9 KCLY. Right now, it's 76 degrees.
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5: Hi, this is Kyle Bauer with Plain Talk, with the girl that just keeps talking and talking about rolling the dice, the old craps player, Jamie Bloom.
6: Yeah.
5: Have you ever played craps?
6: I've watched a lot of craps. My husband loves to watch craps,
5: yeah,
6: but he doesn't want to play.
5: Well,
6: like it's
5: intense.
6: It's intense. It's a little complicated to learn,
5: yeah.
6: But he has played a little,
5: right,
6: but he's just afraid to really jump in because it's just a lot to figure out.
5: Well, and then, you know, you're at a table with a lot of seasoned people.
6: Uh-huh.
5: It's happening so fast.
6: Yeah.
5: And the pit guy or those guys are shoving the chips around, and it's like, and then they're shoving the dice down to the end of the table, and it's throw it, and it's like, you throw it, and it's like, is that a good thing or a bad thing?
6: Right.
5: And half the table is cheering because they're betting against you.
6: Right.
5: So it's really chaotic.
6: Yeah, it is. But yeah. But he will stand for hours, mm-hmm, at a casino, mm-hmm, and watch people play.
5: Yeah.
6: So he just thinks it's really fun. Well, long before casinos or board games, it says small groups of hunter-gatherers in Western North America were already playing games with simple dice-like pieces. They did a new study in the Journal of American Antiquity, pulling together hundreds of these objects from sites across a dozen U.S. states. Some of the pieces go back roughly 12,000 years to just, wow, after the last ice age, making them the oldest known dice in the world, and pushes back the timeline for games of chance by more than 6,000 years compared with Europe, Africa, or Asia.
5: Huh. So were they, you suppose they were made of rocks?
6: Well,
5: or?
6: It says here they weren't cubes like modern dice, but mostly small two-sided pieces made from things like bone or wood, meant to land one way or the other, more like flipping a coin.
5: Okay.
6: But they really believe that these were rolling the dice type games.
5: You know, I'm looking through my pile here because I had found an article a few weeks ago, and I thought, this is it's interesting because, okay, Darwin's theory of evolution.
6: Sure.
5: All right.
6: Yeah.
5: And schools all teach it.
6: We learned it in school.
5: And
6: yeah.
5: But the thing is most people forget that it's a theory.
6: Right, yeah.
5: It's a theory,
6: yeah.
5: You know, and I really had a problem with that in my, I'll say, early adulthood. It was like, this just doesn't make sense to me.
6: Mm-hmm.
5: And then, of course, lots of people see it as a direct confrontation with the Bible and that sort of thing. But quite honestly, I had a little trouble with the Bible's timeline, too.
6: Yeah.
5: I couldn't make all that add up. Well, because Darwin's theory basically says we've all come from the same, all living beings, or at least all animals on Earth, came from the same pool of genetics.
6: Okay.
5: And then we've evolved off from that. And a mouse originally had the same genetics as an elephant, as a sparrow. And I kind of go, you know, I just can't. And then, or Jamie Bloom.
6: Right.
5: So at one point, it was the same, you know, that was your great, great, great uncle, you know, back there.
6: That was a mouse.
5: And it's just like,
6: Yeah,
5: and then,
6: it doesn't really
5: and then if this evolved, why? Okay, if we evolved then to birds, how come everything didn't become birds? You know, why did some things stay as elephants and some things evolve on to human beings? And so, anyway, the whole thing made no sense to me whatsoever. Well, it appears that I wasn't the only one. I really never cared, and I never espoused it all that much to anyone, because it's, again, it's just Kyle's theory.
6: You just struggled with it in your own mind.
5: In my own mind. Yeah. And again, it was Kyle's theory, just like it was Darwin's theory.
6: Right.
5: And so for me, the only way that it actually happened had to be a divine hand. This is me. This is Kyle.
6: Sure.
5: It had to be a divine hand. And they say, well, yes, but look how the bone structures are very similar. And I go, well, gee, you know, if you want to walk, the mechanics of it makes you only limited number of pieces, you know, and in fact, it appears that after God got done making all the other animals, he forgot to put any animals on Australia. And so all the leftover parts, he just made animals for Australia.
6: Big spiders and
5: and just lots of
6: kangaroos.
5: Animals that didn't exist anywhere else in the world. So anyway, but it appears that Kyle's theory isn't that bizarre, according to recent writings about it.
6: And so you found an article about this.
5: I found an article, so this article must be right because I agree.
6: And that's basically what they're saying,
5: too. That's what they're saying, too, is they didn't say anything about divine guidance. All they said was, not sure Darwin really had this deal figured out. Because the more we dig up old dinosaurs, millions of years. Well, I don't know if it's millions. To be honest, I don't pay too much attention to dinosaurs. But, but it just really doesn't make any sense to think that it all evolved from the same animals at some point. So it's like, cha-ching, if you read long enough, you'll find somebody that will agree with you.
6: Well, speaking of old things, a 101-year-old man from New Zealand has just been recognized by Guinness World Records as the oldest competitive croquet player. Did you know there was competitive croquet?
5: I did not.
6: His name is Neville Sandiford, and he achieved this milestone during an 80-plus golf croquet tournament that they had in Wellington in New Zealand at the age of 101 years and 262 days.
5: When was the last time you played croquet?
6: You know, it's been a while. We actually talked about it on Easter because we used to play all the time.
5: Right.
6: Usually every Easter we would play as a family, or maybe a 4th of July get-together or Memorial Day get-together. But we did get the croquet set out a lot and play when I was a kid.
5: And but do you know where it is?
6: Well, it's not. I don't have one.
5: Okay,
6: so, it's at my aunt and uncle's house.
5: I think we have one, and we haven't played in a long time. But one problem we'd have at our house is I cut my lawn a lot higher than people used to.
6: Yeah,
5: I mean, I think the croquet ball, you'd have to have a full backswing to get that
6: ball to go
5: very far.
6: It was always kind of fun. We need to get it back out. You know where I see them is flea markets a lot of times,
5: sure,
6: or antique stores. I will see full croquet sets.
5: I think it would be more fun if you're playing for money.
6: Well, yeah. You think anything would be more fun?
5: Oh, yeah, because then when you're really whacking that guy's ball off into Timbuktu, it's like cha-ching, cha-ching.
6: Yeah. Well, it says Sandiford began playing croquet at age 79, encouraged by his wife after they saw a newspaper ad for free lessons at a local club.
5: Free lessons.
6: There in Wellington. They were giving lessons on
5: croquet. A local club? You suppose that's a local croquet club?
6: I don't know. Yeah.
5: Whoever heard of that?
6: In Wellington. Well, they play cricket over there, and they play different types of sports, so there very well could be.
5: But I'm thinking if you have a croquet club, I suppose you have a croquet league, mm-hmm. and if you have a croquet league, do you have an open bar there that everybody is, you know, at 5 o'clock, mm-hmm. you come to play league. I'm headed down with the guys to play
6: league croquet. Do. My daughter plays league rugby.
5: Uh-huh.
6: Now, now it's just touch rugby. It's not rough rugby you see on TV.
5: All right.
6: But yeah, she plays with a group of coworkers, goes and plays rugby, and yeah, she says, "I'm really good, Mom."
5: When I was in college, my neighbor just down the way my freshman year, he played it was not a sanctioned sport at Kansas State. What do they call it? Club sport.
6: Right, yeah.
5: Yeah, club sport, mm-hmm. and oh my God. Gosh, those games were so bloody.
6: Yeah.
5: And then the party afterwards, both winning and losing team, those were the hardiest partiers I had ever been around.
6: And they were rugby guys.
5: Rugby guys. Yeah. Well, but they had a women's rugby team too. And it wasn't touch.
6: Oh, wow.
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12: And now the Daily News Drop. Wholesale prices in April posted their highest annual increase in more than 3 years. On an annual basis, inflation index was up 6%. Kevin Warsh wins Senate confirmation as the next Fed chair. Markets were mixed in trading on Wednesday. Google is rolling out a new AI-first computer platform called the Google Book. It will launch this fall and let you run Android apps directly from their computers. The platform is designed to replace the browser-only Chromebook and compete directly with Apple's next generation of AI-powered laptop. The federal government has begun issuing $35 billion in refunds after the Supreme Court struck down the Trump tariffs. A senior Pentagon official said the Iran war's estimated cost now has risen to approximately $29 billion. It's about $4 billion higher from the estimate given just 2 weeks ago. Meanwhile, Iran says it has significantly expanded its definition of the Strait of Hormuz and now considers the waterway to encompass a much larger area than before the conflict. Expect Iran to come up, as President Trump is now in China for the U.S.-China summit. The meeting is giving businesses and Wall Street hope that the world's two largest economies may be stepping back from that full-scale trade war. According to reports, President Trump and his Chinese counterpart are discussing a new trade framework that could reduce tariffs on $30 to $50 billion worth of imports. The talks are focused on stabilizing trade and easing pressure on global supply chains. Under a temporary agreement reached earlier this year, U.S. tariffs on many Chinese goods were cut from 145% down to 30%, while China reduced their retaliatory tariffs from 125% down to 10%. Officials now considering extending that tariff truce beyond its current 90-day window.
13: What about business? The potential impact for this summit is significant. Lower tariffs could reduce costs for retailers, manufacturers, and importers ahead of the very important holiday shopping season. American farmers could also benefit from increased Chinese purchases of soybeans, agricultural products, and energy exports. Tech companies are closely watching those negotiations in China as well, hoping for possible easing of semiconductor and technology restrictions. Despite the progress, tensions remain over artificial intelligence, rare earth minerals, and national security concerns. Still, the markets are responding so far positively to signs that both countries are prioritizing economic stability over any escalation. Apple is going to make a major AI push at their next Worldwide Developers Conference, with reports pointing to new software, smarter Siri features, and redesigned apps across the company's ecosystem. According to Bloomberg News, Apple is preparing to unveil iOS 27 with a completely redesigned and customizable camera app. Users can expect professional-level tools like exposure, depth of field, and manual focus. The app is also rumored to include expanded visual intelligence capabilities powered through Siri and Apple Intelligence. Apple also expected to introduce updates to Mac 26, its iPads and watches, all with deeper AI integration, and Siri could receive major upgrades as well, allowing it to better understand on-screen content, summarize information, and interact more naturally across apps. Hardware also taking center stage, with a lower-cost AI-focused MacBook Neo designed to compete with Google's upcoming AI-powered Google Book, which I mentioned earlier. There are also rumors of camera-equipped AirPods that could use onboard AI for visual recognition and live translation. Developers are also watching for updates to Vision Pro and Apple's mixed reality platform as the company continues investing heavily in spatial computing. The conference begins next month from Apple headquarters and is expected to set the tone for that company's AI strategy heading into 2027. I'm Jeff Vaughn. That's your Daily News Drop.
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15: It's just after noon, and it's time to take a look at your news across the state, brought to you today by Community Memorial Healthcare and Crown Over Auto Sales. All four members of the Kansas Congressional Delegation support a new plan that aims to decrease fuel prices while increasing crop prices. The plan would remove the EPA's ban on selling E15 fuel during the summer months. In theory, this would cut gas costs and boost crop prices. Currently, states must be granted a waiver to sell E15 fuel in the summertime. The EPA's rule is in place because the biofuel's higher volatility mixed with hotter summer temperatures can increase the likelihood of smog. Big First Direct Representative Tracy Mann says the plan is good for Kansans.
16: Year-round E15 is a win for those farmers, a win for consumers, and a win for American energy.
15: Fuel prices have increased by more than $1 a gallon in Kansas since the war in Iran began. Kansas health officials say they're monitoring three Kansans who were exposed to the Hanada virus. As Beck Shackelford-Wanganga reports for the Kansas News Service, the outbreak stems from a cruise ship on the Atlantic Ocean.
17: The Kansas Department of Health and Environment says three Kansans were in close, prolonged contact with someone who has a confirmed case of hantavirus from the cruise ship. KDHE says the three people weren't on the cruise ship themselves, and they're being monitored for symptoms. The type of hantavirus behind the outbreak is called Andes virus. According to federal health officials, it's carried by rodents and can cause flu-like symptoms. The virus can cause severe respiratory illness and can be deadly. KDHE says currently, the risk to the public remains low. For the Kansas News Service, I'm Beck Shackelford-Wanganga.
15: Chris Kobach announced that his office won court judgments against Missouri-based MGC Construction LLC and several of its operators. The judgments were filed in Riley County District Court in April. The court permanently bans the company and the individuals involved from conducting door-to-door sales or doing business in Kansas. The lawsuit focused on traveling contractors accused of targeting elderly residents. Five of six defendants agreed agreed to a consent judgment. According to the release, they must pay full restitution to victims and repay the state for investigation cost. The court also ordered a $260,000 civil penalty if the defendants violate the court's orders or try to do business in Kansas again. The full penalty will become due immediately. A default judgment was entered against the six defendants. Consumers who believe they were victims of deceptive business practices can contact the Consumer Protection Division through the Kansas Attorney General's office. The former mayor of Coldwater, Kansas, Joe Ceballos, has been ordered to a federal immigration detention office in Wichita. He pleaded guilty to three counts of voting as a non-citizen. Ceballos called it an honest mistake. He is a permanent resident and has lived in the U.S. for decades since he was 4 years old. His attorney for that case, Jess Hamey, calls detainment for a non-violent misdemeanor a travesty of justice.
18: Moving someone from their home that they've built for 45 years, it's going to be like dropping him off on another planet.
15: Immigration officials will ultimately decide whether Ceballos should be removed from the country. And that was a look at your news across the state. Don't go anywhere. I'll be right back.
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15: It's time to take a look at your news across the KCLY community, brought to you today by Clay Center United Methodist Church, Ayers Insurance, and Valley Vet. The Clay County Commissioners held its regular board meeting on May 11th. Payroll was reviewed and approved by the board. The board signed a proclamation designating the week of May 17th through the 23rd as Emergency Medical Services Week. Jim Bogart, emergency manager, received an estimate of $300 to $400 from Hamon Electrics for the reprogramming of the old BK radios given to the fire department. The Motorola radios will have to be reprogrammed by Motorola. Dana Rickley, County Health Director, asked to purchase a small standalone freezer for ice packs, vaccines, and other items. She was instructed to buy locally if possible. Alan Benega, sheriff, met about the shower pan replacement. It was decided that Double L Manufacturing will make the shower pans. Parker Welding and Fabrication will weld and install the pans. Chris Visor was instructed to continue the Wakefield stage project without a storm shelter, which was estimated to cost between $30,000 and $50,000. The board adjourned at 11:50 a.m. Friday saw U.S. Senator Roger Marshall, M.D., in Junction City and Manhattan to discuss support services for military families, inaugurated a new school, and highlight critical infrastructure improvements across Kansas. He held a round table where participants discussed mental health resources for military dependents, school-based support services, telehealth access, and opportunities for future federal grant funding. Following the round table, Senator Marshall attended the ribbon cutting of the new USD 475 Early Childhood Center in Junction City. The new facility will centralize early childhood services for the district, expand access to free pre-kindergarten opportunities, and provide modern classrooms and specialized developmental services for children and families. The facility was built with federal money, keeping costs low for local families. In Manhattan, Senator Marshall Marshall attended the Foot Cattle Company steak feed, where the focus was on herd health, beef quality, and market conditions. This was followed by a USDA rural development check presentation supporting wastewater infrastructure improvements in Riley County. The project will help modernize sewer and wastewater systems while supporting future growth and long-term infrastructure reliability for the community. Spring is here, and as people begin spotting baby wildlife, many wonder whether animals need help. According to Milford Nature Center director Pat Silvosky, most young animals are best left alone. Baby rabbits are often the biggest concern. People sometimes think nests are abandoned or try to move them to protect them from pets, but mother rabbits only visit briefly twice a day at dawn and dusk. Silvosky says this makes it rare to ever see the mother feeding. Rabbits typically leave the nest after 3 to 4 weeks when they are still small but capable of surviving on their own. She advises leaving nest in place and, if needed, covering them during the day with a basket or similar object while always uncovering them at night so the mother can return. Moving nest is discouraged because mothers often cannot find them again. Silovsky also noted similar concerns with birds and squirrels, emphasizing that intervention is rarely necessary and can be harmful. And that was your news across the KCLY community. If you have any news tips that you think would make a good story, submit them to regional at kclyradio.com.
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15: Funeral services for 80-year-old Wanda Wyke will be held at 2 p.m. on Friday, May 15th at the Christy Anders Funeral Home in Waterville. Burial will follow in the Maplewood Cemetery northwest of Barnes. Viewing will be from noon to 7 p.m. on Thursday, May 14th at Christy Anders Funeral Home, and visitation will be from 6 p.m. until 7 p.m. Memorial contributions for 80-year-old Wanda Wyke can be made to the Valley Heights Community Education, Santa's Gift Shop, and left in care of Christy Anders Funeral Home. Funeral services for 100-year-old Elnora Mary Jones will be held at 10 a.m. on Saturday, May 16th at the Anders Fifely Funeral Home. Burial will be in the Riley Cemetery. The family will receive friends from 5 until 7 p.m. on Friday, May 15th at the funeral home. Memorial contributions for 100-year-old Elnora Mary Jones can be made to the Crossroads Baptist Church or Metal Ark Hospice and left in care of Anders Fifely Funeral Home. A celebration of life for 65-year-old Mike Ketchens will be held at 11 a.m. on Monday, May 18th at the Longford United Methodist Church. Memorial contributions for 65-year-old Mike Ketchens can be made to the Michael Ketchens Memorial Fund and may be sent in care to Neil Schwenson Rook Funeral Home.
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15: 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It's going to be May 26th through the 29th from 9 a.m. to 11:45 a.m. Age 4 to current 5th grade, you can sign up. There'll be a Snowball Mountain Challenge where you find your strength in God. 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To schedule an appointment, donors can reach out to Yvonna Smith over the phone at 785-630-2427 or email ysmith@ccmcks.org. And that was a look at your KCLY community calendar. 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

0: Here's a look at your weatherology forecast. Sunshine mixed with clouds at times this afternoon, with daytime highs approaching 88. Winds out of the south, 15 to 20 miles per hour. Partly cloudy skies again tonight. Slight chance of thunderstorms. Lows level off around 64. Lots of sunshine tomorrow. High of 94. From the Weatherology Weather Center, I'm meteorologist Paul Trombley on 100.9 KCLY. Right now, it's 79 degrees.
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0: Hello and good afternoon, everyone. It's Jason Henderson here with a look into your KCLY sports. 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The Cleveland Cavaliers earned their first road win of the playoffs last night, defeating the Detroit Pistons 117-113 in overtime to take a 3-2 lead in the Eastern Conference semifinals. Cleveland erased a 9-point deficit in the final 3 minutes of regulation and closed the game on a 23-10 run. Donovan Mitchell scored 7 of his 21 points in overtime, while James Harden added 30 points. Max Strus contributed 20 points and key defense late in the comeback victory. And the Kansas City Royals dropped a 6-5 decision to the Chicago White Sox yesterday and fell to 2-4 against Chicago this season. Kansas City sits at 19-24 in a tightly packed American League Central, just 4 games behind division leading Cleveland. Now, Seth Lugo allowed 5 runs in 5 innings, but recorded his 1,000th career strikeout during the game. Bobby Witt Jr. hit a 2-run homer in the 9th, but the Royals stranded 7 runners and went 2-for-10 with runners in scoring position. Now, Kansas State heads to Orlando for its final Big 12 regular season series, opening a 3-game set against UCF today. Now, the Wildcats enter the weekend at 27-24 overall and 10-17 in conference play, sitting 11th in the standings. K-State will look to build on momentum from James Guett's complete game win over Cincinnati that earned him Big 12 co-pitcher of the week honors. UCF enters the series at 29-19 and tied for third in the conference standings. But that does wrap it up for your sports here on KCLY. Yeah, my name's Jason Henderson. That was brought today by Great Plains Precision Ag, Twin Valley, and Le Mignon Drought and Foundation Repair.
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3: Ag News Today is brought to you by Metalark and Palmer Grain. This is Steve Knopfsinger, and it's time for a look at your Ag News on this Thursday, May 14th. Senate lawmakers are beginning work on the next phase of the 2026 Farm Bill after the House approved its version last week, setting up negotiations over commodity programs, conservation, funding, and livestock regulations. Farm groups are closely watching Senate discussions involving crop insurance, reference prices, and livestock provisions tied to California's Proposition 12 animal housing law. Ethanol organizations are also pushing lawmakers to include permanent nationwide access to E15 gasoline sales. House Agriculture Committee Chairman Glenn G.T. Thompson said lawmakers hope to move quickly on final negotiations, though differences remain between Republicans and Democrats over nutrition spending and climate-related conservation programs. Agricultural economists say the bill comes as farmers continue facing lower commodity prices and elevated input costs. Commodity groups warn delays in passing a final package could create uncertainty for producers making planning and marketing decisions for this year. The USDA has issued a final rule allowing schools to once again offer whole and 2% milk during breakfast and lunch programs. The new rule follows the Whole Milk for Healthy Kids Act, which was signed into law earlier this year and expands dairy options available to students in schools across the country. Under the updated rule, schools may now serve whole milk and 2% milk in addition to the fat-free, flavored, and 1% milk options already available in school meal programs. This marks the first time since 2012 that schools have been permitted to provide whole and 2% milk during federally supported breakfast and lunch programs after earlier nutrition rules removed them. Supporters of the rule say the change will help schools offer more nutritious choices while improving flexibility for meal planning and student participation. Nutrition experts continue to emphasize the importance of dairy products in child development. Whole milk provides nutrients such as protein, calcium, potassium, phosphorus, riboflavin, niacin, and vitamins A, D, and B12. These nutrients help support bone strength, growth, energy production, and brain development in children. USDA officials stated that whole milk may be especially important for children between the ages of 1 and 10 because of their higher energy and developmental needs. The agency also explained that the final rule is currently open for public comment and is expected to take effect within 1 month. In addition to expanding milk choices, the USDA continues reviewing and updating school meal standards using the latest dietary guidelines for Americans. The agency said it is also taking immediate action to improve access to nutrient-rich foods in schools and child nutrition programs. These efforts include increasing opportunities for schools to purchase local beef and other locally grown agricultural products. USDA officials believe these changes will support healthier school meals while strengthening connections between schools and local agriculture. More information about USDA nutrition programs and school meal updates is available through the website for the USDA Food and Nutrition Service. Unscrupulous tax groups are using unregulated artificial intelligence tools to promise farmers and business owners quick returns in the form of the research and development tax credit when they may not qualify. Former North Dakota Senator and Tax Commissioner Heidi Heitkamp now serves as Director of Agriculture at Alliant, and she is warning farmers and ranchers to keep their guard up.
4: If somebody reaches out and says you should apply for the tax credit, the first thing you should do is call your accountant, call your folks, ask them if this is legitimate, and then say, you know, you heard somebody who used to do consumer protection for a living who said, be very, very cautious when they promise. You know, it's the thing we used to say when I was attorney general and I ran consumer protection in North Dakota. If it sounds too good to be true, it probably isn't.
3: While the R&D credit is a valuable financial incentive for any ag business owner, Heitkamp warns that trusting emerging artificial intelligence or AI firms could result in improper filing, leaving the consumer on the hook for any resulting penalties. Heitkamp says the scammers can go after anyone regardless of age.
4: When somebody looks like they're throwing you a lifeline, you know, it doesn't matter how old you are. You're like, well, if this can work to give me a couple more years until, you know, maybe milk prices go up or until, you know, commodity prices straighten out, you know, this could be a lifeline. And my argument is it could be, but it won't be if you go with bad providers.
3: Heitkamp recommends contacting your trusted tax advisor about the R&D tax credit and consult them before hiring any unknown tax group. And that's been a look at your Ag News on this Thursday, May 14th.

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3: Here's a look at your weatherology forecast. Sunshine mixed with clouds at times this afternoon, with daytime highs approaching 88. Winds out of the south, 15 to 20 miles per hour. Partly cloudy skies again tonight. Slight chance of thunderstorms. Lows level off around 64. Lots of sunshine tomorrow. High of 94. From the Weatherology Weather Center, I'm meteorologist Paul Trombley on 100.9 KCLY. Right now, it's 79 degrees.

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1: What's driving your work? Purpose or comparison? Hi, I'm Rob West with another Faith and Finance Minute. Ecclesiastes 4:4 says, "All toil and all skill and work come from a man's envy of his neighbor." 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

Pharrell Williams on KCLY with Happy. Well, I am happy to join you on a Thursday afternoon. I'm Jamie Bloom. Music coming up this hour from Crosby, Stills and Nash, Carole King, and Three Doors Down. Right now, Pat Benatar, Love is a Battlefield.

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6: Warm again today with that high up around 88 degrees, but very breezy. South winds will gust to 40 miles per hour this afternoon. There is a 20% chance to see a shower or a thunderstorm up until about 10 tonight. An overnight low of 64 and then sunshine for Friday. Just a calm southeast wind tomorrow. And it's really going to be hot. That high up around 95 degrees. Back into music, it's 10cc, the things we do for love.

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0: Breaking news at Town Hall. I'm Bob Agnew in Washington. President Trump, speaking on day two of his diplomatic visit to China, says he looks forward to more discussions with the Chinese President Xi Jinping at tonight's state banquet.
1: We had extremely positive and productive conversations and meetings today with the Chinese delegation earlier. And this evening is another cherished opportunity to discuss among friends some of the things that we discussed today.
0: In China, Xi Jinping has warned President Trump the two countries could clash over the issue of Taiwan. The exchange at a highly anticipated summit in Beijing underscored just how far apart the two countries are on that thorny issue. Iran's economy has hit a weak point following Operation Epic Fury. We get more details from Willie Nelson.
2: The Trump administration says its economic pressure campaign against Iran is continuing as the United States targets the regime's financial networks, oil revenue, and Chinese companies accused of helping Tehran evade sanctions. Treasury Secretary Scott Bessin says the U.S. will continue targeting anyone helping Iran move money and fund the Iranian regime. Willie Nelson, Washington.
0: The major index is thriving right now at this hour on Wall Street, and Cisco Systems is helping to lead the war away toward more record highs.
3: I'm Damian Troisi, and this is Markets in a Minute. Stocks are rising toward more records on Wall Street Thursday. The S&P 500 rose 0.4% after setting an all-time high the day before. The Nasdaq Composite rose 0.4% toward its own record. The Dow rose 274 points, or 0.6%. Encouraging financial updates from Cisco Systems and other companies helped drive the market's gains. Oil prices dipped, but they still remain above $100 per barrel. Rising oil prices have been pushing the price of gasoline higher, along with fueling inflation. Damian Troisi, New York.
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Rhythm of My Heart. That's Rod Stewart here on KCOY. Well, it is going to be 95 degrees tomorrow. It's going to feel like swimming weather. And your number for the day today is 10.4 million. That's the number of residential backyard pools there are in the United States. 10.4 million. This includes about 6.1 million in-ground pools and 4.3 million above-ground pools. Here's Walker Hayes.

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4: Windy conditions this afternoon with those south winds gusting to 40 miles per hour. We'll see a high up around 88, a very slight chance to see an evening shower or thunderstorm, an overnight low of 64, and then sunny and 95 for your Friday. 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
3: 632-3771 is our number again for Listeners Classified. 80 degrees outside, yes. But that wind is
4: it
3: definitely
4: is a
3: blowing.
4: Gusty, but so, it's all right. I don't mind it.
3: Tomorrow's not going to be quite as windy, so it'll be temperatures like today, but maybe even warmer.
4: Okay.
3: Hi, you're on the show.
5: Yes, I got eggs for sale. Phone number is 570-505-9268. Thank you.
3: All right, thank you. Eggs for sale. Again, that number is 570-505-9268.
4: Wanted used Vorten shotgun, 785-293-2181. 293-2181.
3: And we have somebody wanting to buy a Ruger GP100 357 mag. They're looking for that at 785-280-3933. 785-280-3933.
4: And here's a Sun Joe 17-inch, 13-amp electric lawnmower mulcher. It's new in the box, asking $200 for that. 785-630-0650. 630-0650.
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3: Also, here's a Craftsman Model 113 table saw with stand, 10-inch, 2-horsepower. They're asking $25 for that in Marysville, 913-308-3079. That's 913-308-3079.
4: Here's someone who's needing a rear wheel, tire, and rim for a 630 John Deere, 13438. They're in Wakefield, 785-313-5708, 313-5708.
3: And that is the end of our write-in list. So if you want to give us a call, you need to do that here in just the next few seconds before we wrap up Listeners Classified, 632-3771. It's Buttermilk Biscuit Day today.
4: Okay. I like biscuits.
3: I like biscuits, too. I don't make them very often.
4: I don't either. Not homemade. Not from scratch, no.
3: Yeah, definitely not from scratch. And even, I don't know, when I was a kid, we always made them out of Bisquick. Mom always had Bisquick.
4: Yeah.
3: Pancakes out of that and our waffles out of that and our biscuits. Mm-hmm. So, yeah. So I don't know if I've ever really made them from scratch.
4: I did in home ec.
3: Oh, you
4: know,
3: sure.
4: When I was in home economics in high school.
3: Yeah. We have biscuits and gravy once in a while, but I just buy the ones in the can.
4: Yeah.
3: Because I'm lazy. So it's Dance Like a Chicken Day today.
4: Oh, yes.
3: The chicken dance.
4: Okay.
3: You know, they still play that at weddings?
4: I don't know.
3: Yeah, I don't know either. I haven't noticed it lately.
4: But. Yeah.
3: It's also Kindred Spirits Day today.
4: Okay.
3: For those you're a kindred spirit with. It is Shades Day. I don't know if that means like pull your shades at home or shades like sunglasses that you wear.
4: Or
3: something. Or shades of colors. Shades of gray.
4: Okay, take your pick.
3: Yeah, I don't know. You can celebrate whatever you want. So, and that is all that we have for today. So, so is a clothes dryer a safe place to take shelter during a tornado?
4: Oh.
3: Have you ever thought about that? I've never thought about using the clothes dryer. It says when your shelter options are limited, like you don't have a basement, you still need a plan for a tornado. How about a clothes dryer? A few years ago, Austin Miller was home in Iowa watching TV when a panicked phone call from his mother told him to get in the laundry room because tornadoes were coming. So the 11-year-old rode out the storm inside the clothes dryer.
4: Wow.
3: The twister demolished the second floor above him, and the roof collapsed, and there was a lot of debris swirled about, but apparently he was able to ride it out.
4: Wow.
3: It didn't lift up the clothes dryer. That'd be the only thing I would think is if it would lift it up.
4: And carry it
3: away. Carry it while you were in it. But
4: or you would think something would, like a beam or something, would come down on it. But
3: right, but they're pretty heavy duty. You know, it takes something pretty heavy to smash it.
4: Yeah.
3: So, because they're made from pretty heavy steel.
4: Yeah. But,
3: I don't know. Something to think about, I guess.
4: And if you can fit into the clothes dryer.
3: Yeah, that's true. Right. So, if you have a whole family, that's not like you're going to get everybody in there. But for that one kid who was home alone.
4: Yeah. Very bendy. You got to be very bendy.
3: Yeah, you would have to be very bendy for sure. So, anyway, something to think about. That is going to do it for Listeners Classified. The show today was sponsored by Shelter Insurance, Wendy Pettit Agent. We'll check the forecast, and then we'll play Name That Tune on this Thursday coming up next.
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3: Well, as we mentioned, very breezy today with gusty south winds. A high of 88 expected. We're currently at 80 degrees, so we have a little ways to go. There is a very slight 20% chance tonight to see a shower or thunderstorm between 9 and 10.
4: Okay.
3: They're only giving us an hour time window, between 9 and 10. I love it when they do it that way. Anyway, but just a slight chance for our area for evening showers. And then sunny and 95 on Friday. Almost no wind tomorrow. Okay. So it's going to feel pretty hot.
4: Yeah, too hot
3: honestly.
4: For me.
3: Honestly, yeah. 63 tomorrow night and then 91 and sunny Saturday. Then it's Saturday night is when we have a better chance of rain.
4: Okay.
3: That'll be a 60% chance that night.
4: All right.
12: How many tunes could you name in 30 seconds?
3: All right, it's a Name That Tune Thursday.
4: Yes.
3: Angie's got the song for me today.
4: Yeah.
3: You're going to give me any hints?
4: Yeah, from 1992. It's in the country genre.
3: Country genre,
4: from
3: 1992. 80.
4: Yeah.
3: Okay, and
4: let's
3: here
4: go.
3: We go. Oh, man. Mary Chapin Carpenter.
4: Yes, very good.
3: Passionate Kisses.
4: Perfect.
3: Took me
4: Look
3: a minute. I was a Mary Chapin Carpenter
4: yes.
3: fan.
4: Love her.
3: Yes. All right. I got to find her now so I can actually play the
4: true
3: song.
4: I was thinking it sounded like one of Martina McBride's songs, and I can't think of it. But after I played it, it's like, oh, what is that song by Martina McBride?
3: I am not like seeing
4: okay.
3: it. I'm not seeing. Are you sure we have it?
4: Oh, you know what? I don't know if we do or not.
3: Mary?
4: That's something I didn't check.
3: You didn't check that? Okay.
4: No.
3: All right.
4: I'm
3: you know
4: so
3: what we're
4: going
3: to play instead?
4: Oh. Sorry.
3: My
4: about
3: other
4: that.
3: Favorite one from Mary Chapin
4: okay.
3: Carpenter.
4: Yes.
3: I Feel Lucky.
4: I Feel Lucky. All right, that'll do. Sorry about that.
3: That's all right.

0: That is Billy Joel with The Longest Time. 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
1: The loss of a loved one is never easy. It's an emotional time filled with difficult decisions. Funeral arrangements, estate matters, writing obituaries, all while navigating their own heartbreak. By planning ahead and choosing your own monument now,

0: to China, Samuel Shaw arrived on the first American trading ship to reach these shores in 1784. The Chinese merchants had a name for the Americans. They called their visions the New People.
1: Meanwhile, President Trump's trip to China has yielded positive results, as Donna Warder reports.
2: At a banquet later in the day Thursday, President Xi said he and Trump had in-depth communication and said we both believe that the China-U.S. relationship is the most important bilateral relationship in the world. We must make it work and never mess it up. President Trump extended an invitation to Xi.
0: It is my honor to extend an invitation to you and Madam Peng to visit us at the White House this September 24th. And we look forward to it.
2: Trump is hoping China will buy more U.S. agricultural products and passenger planes.
1: And that is Donna Warder reporting on Wall Street. The Dow's up 384 points. Several U.S. cities, especially in Texas, saw the fastest growth last year.
3: Data released by the U.S. Census Bureau shows small cities in big Texas metro areas were the fastest growing in the U.S. last year. Salina, Princeton, Melissa, and Anna were ranked 1, 3, 4, and 5. All are in the Dallas-Fort Worth area. Fulshear near Houston ranked second. These cities saw growth rates from nearly 15 to 25%. Texas cities like Fort Worth and Austin also saw significant population gains. Meanwhile, 29 Palms, California, and Key West, Florida experienced the highest rates of population losses. I'm Marcela Sanchez.
1: And more at townhall.com.
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That's Kid Rock and Sheryl Crow together with Picture. Tune in for the Vinyl Years tonight. It's a triple play Thursday night. So we play three in a row from all your favorite artists of the 60s, 70s, and 80s. Might even hear three in a row from Michael Jackson.

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4: KCLY. We expect our high to reach 88 this afternoon. We're at 82 right now. Those gusty south winds will continue through the evening hours, too. Tonight, there is a 20% chance to see a shower or storm up until about 10 p.m., an overnight low of 64, and then sunny and downright hot on Friday. The high 95 tomorrow with a calm southeast wind. Saturday, sunny and 91, and then we have a 60% chance of showers and storms on Saturday night, and Sunday's high reaching 92. 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
4: Now time for the market recap for this Thursday, May 14th. May corn down 15 at 451.5. July down 13.25 at 467.5. And September down 13 at 474.25. May Kansas City wheat down 11.25 at 702.75. July down 19.5 at 705.25. And September down 20 at 716. May Chicago wheat down 18 at 647, July down 17.5 at 658, and September down 16.5 at 671.75. May soybeans down 40.75 at 1174.5, July down 36.5 at 1192.5, and August down 33.75 at 1189.75. May soybean meal unchanged at $342.70, July down 6 at $332.50, and August down $5.80 at $325.80. May soybean oil down 44 at $74.82, July down 66 at $73.66, and August down 76 at $72.09. In the livestock futures, June live cattle down 72 at $252.07. August down 32 at $246.15, and October down 52 at $238.07. May feeder cattle up 25 at $367.57. August down 292 at $358, and September down 275 at $355.22. May lean hogs down 45 at $90.45. June down 135 at $99.52. And July down 132 at 104.55. And that's been the market update for this Thursday, May 14th. I'm Lexi Bates.
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4: Now time for the local closing grain report for this Thursday, May 14th. Central Valley Ag of Clay Center, wheat down 15 at 640, corn down 13 at 408, milo down 3 at 368, soybeans down 31 at 1088. Home Cedar Grain of Wakefield, wheat down 15 at 640, corn down 13 at 408, soybeans down 31 at 1088. Central Valley Ag of Leonardville, wheat down 15 at 640, corn down 13 at 408, milo down 8 at 358, soybeans down 31 at 1083. Central Valley Ag of Greenleaf, wheat down 15 at 640, corn down 13 at 413, milo down 8 at 358, soybeans down 31 at 1088. Lippert Grain of Green, wheat down 17 at 639, corn down 13 at 407, milo down 9 at 361, soybeans down 31 at 1089. Farmers Co-op of Morganville, wheat down 19 at 636, corn down 13 at 403, milo down 13 at 352, soybeans down 37 at 1082. MKC of Longford, wheat down 20 at 646, corn down 13 at 382, milo down 13 at 353, soybeans down 36 at 1084. Farmers Cooperative Hanover Branch, wheat down 20 at 648, corn down 13 at 423, milo down 13 at 358, soybeans down 36 at 1108. Cloud County Co-op of Concordia, wheat down 15 at 655, corn down 13 at 418, milo down 8 at 373, soybeans down 31 at 1093. Viterra of Abilene, wheat down 20 at 665, corn down 13 at 413, milo down 13 at 378, soybeans down 36 at 1103. ADM Milling of Abilene, wheat down 19 at 667. And that's been the local closing grain report for this Thursday, May 14th. I'm Lexi Bates.
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0: KCLY. Warm and windy this afternoon with those gusty south winds up to 40 miles per hour. We'll see our high reach 87. A slight chance of showers and storms before 11 tonight, the low 65. But then sunshine on Friday, just a light southeast wind tomorrow with a high of 95 degrees. Friday night, now a 30% chance of showers and storms, mainly before midnight. And then Saturday, sunny and 95 again. Saturday night, it's a 50% chance now of showers and storms. And then on Sunday, windy again with that high up around 96. Summer-like weather on the way. Right now it's 83 with ZZ Top.

0: later this year. The latest in the U.S.-Israel war with Iran now involves a detained vessel.
1: The British military has said a ship anchored off the east coast of the United Arab Emirates has been seized and is heading toward Iranian territorial waters. Meanwhile, on Thursday, Iran's Foreign Minister Abbas Araghchi criticized the U.S. in a televised interview, blaming tensions in the Strait of Hormuz on U.S. aggression.
2: So we have not made any obstacles. It is Americans who have made blockade, and I hope that that could be ended by the removal of this illegal blockade.
1: I'm Karen Shamas.
0: Vice President J.D. Vance keeping up the battle against government fraud as he spoke to citizens today in the state of Maine.
3: Vice President J.D. Vance delivered remarks in Maine saying fighting government fraud should not be a partisan issue.
4: If you want a partner in fighting fraud, you've got one. This does not need to be Republican versus Democrat. This needs to be fraudster against non-fraudster. This needs to be good government versus bad government.
3: The vice president gave the speech during a campaign event for Maine's former governor, Paul LePage. Willie Nelson reporting.
0: Retail sales doing well, up 0.5% in April. A slowdown, though, compared to the revised growth level of 1.6% in March. And that was one of the biggest increases now in more than 3 years. On Wall Street at the close, the Dow was up 347 points. The NASDAQ had a good session. It was up by 217. The S&P 500 up by 54 points. More from townhall.com.
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3: Sunny and 83 here at the studios. Tonight brings that slight chance of showers and storms before 11 p.m. With cloudy skies, the low will be about 65. And then sunshine on Friday, warming up to 95 tomorrow afternoon with a very light southeast wind. It's a 30% chance of rain tomorrow night, mainly before midnight, the low 63. And then sunshine again Saturday, the high reaching 95. A 50% chance of showers and storms Saturday night. And then Sunday's high, 96, with sunny skies. 83 right now with Ariana Grande.

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James Taylor with Sweet Baby James. On TV tonight, we have a new episode of Celebrity Jeopardy on ABC, the final night of the semifinals. That'll be at 7 o'clock. Fear Factor, 48 Hours of Fear, is on Fox tonight. 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So Fear Factor, 48 Hours of Fear, it's on Fox tonight and starts at 8 o'clock p.m. Here's Hall & Oates.

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4: 100.9 KCLY. There is a slight 20% chance we could see a shower or storm tonight before 11. And then an overnight low of 65, sunshine Friday, and very warm. In fact, you could call it hot with that high around 95 and a very light southeast wind through the day. Friday night, a 30% chance of storms, mainly before midnight, the low 63. And then sunshine through the day Saturday, hot again with that high up around 95. And then it's a 50% chance of showers and storms Saturday night. Sunday's high back up around 96. We're at 84 right now with music from Sam Smith on KCLY.

0: 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We're happy you're with us at KCLY.
1: I'm the dude. So that's what you call me, you know? That or his dudeness or duder or, you know, El Duderino, if you're not into the whole brevity thing.
0: Your dudeness? We're happy we get to hang out with you right here at 100.9.

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0: new that is pink here on KCLY. 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
5: 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The top 10 teams starting in 6A have Blue Valley High on top, then Mill Valley, Olathe East, Mays, Free State, Derby, Olathe West, Shawnee Mission West, Washburn Rural, and Manhattan. The top 10 in baseball in 5A's led by Salina Central, then DeSoto, St. Thomas Aquinas, Andover, Casey Piper, Lansing, Spring Hill, Goddard, Bishop Carroll, and Cape and Mount Carmel. Mulvane is number one ranked in 4A. Then it's Topeka Hayden, Paola, McPherson, Bishop Miege, Rock Creek, Tonganoxie, Concordia, Ottawa, and Pratt. Top 10 ranked baseball teams in 2A's led by Wichita Collegiate, then Sabetha, Jeff West, Council Grove, Wichita Trinity, Burlington, Girard, Frontenac, Russell, and Anderson County. And in 1A, Thomas More Prep Marion, number one ranked ahead of Pittsburgh Colgan, Mission Valley, Cedarvale, Dexter, Central Heights, Southern Lion, Frankfort, Rossville, Mound Ridge, and Donovan West. Your top 10 teams in high school baseball from the Kansas Association of Baseball Coaches in the Kansas Sports Spotlight.
6: How significant is the threat and how many people does it affect? These are the two questions that our KCLY severe weather coverage is built around. Our severe weather team will provide listeners with details and warnings if a storm is approaching or a tornado has been spotted. 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
8: What's driving your work? Purpose or comparison? Hi, I'm Rob West with another Faith and Finance Minute. Ecclesiastes 4:4 says, "All toil and all skill in work come from a man's envy of his neighbor." That's a sobering thought. Even good work can be fueled by the wrong motive, the desire to keep up, be noticed, or prove our worth. 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Yet Ecclesiastes offers a better way. 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In other words, peace is better than pressure. 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

0: news this hour from Town Hall. I'm Keith Peters in Washington. Secretary of State Marco Rubio weighs in on Taiwan during President Trump's visit to Communist China. Correspondent Willie Nelson has this report.
1: Secretary of State Marco Rubio says U.S. policy toward Taiwan remains unchanged. He remarked following President Trump's meeting with Chinese President Xi Jinping. Rubio warns it would be a terrible mistake for China to try taking Taiwan by force. Speaking while traveling with the president to China, Rubio dismisses Xi's warning that tensions over the self-governing island could lead to conflict, saying China routinely raises the Taiwan issue during talks with the United States. Willie Nelson, Washington.
0: Efforts to unseat Britain's Prime Minister Keir Starmer have erupted into open rebellion within his own Labour Party.
2: Now, West Reading is the health secretary, and that's a big job in this country. Reading said that he was resigning, even though he gave credit to the Prime Minister for his efforts on the international stage, particularly with Iran. Domestically, he said that the country was looking for vision and got a vacuum, that they were looking for direction and got drift. This has really shaken the Prime Minister. It's an open rebellion on the same day that another leadership contender, Angela Rayner, announced that she had bypassed a fundamental problem that she had with her leadership bid, which was that she was being investigated for tax purposes on a home sale. You can really see that Starmer's challengers are lining up to get him.
0: Correspondent Danica Kirk. State senators in Louisiana have passed a new congressional map after the U.S. Supreme Court struck down the previous one. The new plan would eliminate a majority black district, giving Republicans a chance to win an additional seat in the November midterm elections. Record days on Wall Street with the Dow up by 370 points. The Nasdaq rose 232. The S&P advanced 56. More at townhall.com.
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4: It's just after 5, and it's time to take a look at your news across the state, brought to you today by Meadowlark and Twin Valley. Following severe storms that hit Kansas on April 26th and 27th, including strong winds, tornadoes, hail, and flooding, the Kansas Division of Emergency Management has asked FEMA to help assess the damage. FEMA Region 7 staff and Kansas emergency officials will form teams to conduct preliminary damage assessments. The assessments will focus on counties affected by the storms, including Cherokee, Morris, Osage, Saline, and Wabunsee. More counties could be added as additional damage reports are confirmed. These teams will look at damage to public infrastructure such as roads, bridges, and utilities. The goal is to determine whether the damage is severe enough for the counties to qualify for federal disaster assistance. This process helps FEMA decide whether to recommend that the president issue a major disaster declaration. The final decision on declaring a disaster rests with the president. The assessments also help guide long-term recovery planning and support for affected communities as they rebuild. Researchers at the University of Kansas are working on ways for people with disabilities to have a better chance of landing fair, equitable job opportunities. People with disabilities are sometimes offered low-paying jobs that don't provide a lot of room for growth. Evan Dean is a lead researcher for the project. He says they're working with organizations that help people with physical or intellectual disabilities find jobs that fit their needs. Dean says the goal is to help people with disabilities find jobs that pay competitive, fair wages, and integrate them into the community.
5: People with disabilities want to work. They want to work alongside everyone else. And when people are working, they have better health outcomes.
4: Dean says during the first phase of the program, nearly 200 people with disabilities found good-paying jobs across Kansas. Sunbucks, also known as Summer EBT, is a permanent federal program administered by the Kansas Department of Children and Families that helps families buy food for eligible school-age children during the summer months. The program is available to students who qualify for free or reduced price school lunches or whose household income meets the eligibility guidelines for those meal programs. Some families will automatically receive a benefit without needing to apply, while other eligible families must apply. According to DCF, eligible families receive a one-time annual benefit of $120 per child to help purchase groceries during the summer. Benefits are issued in a single payment and can be used to buy foods such as fruits, vegetables, meat, whole grains, and dairy products at grocery stores, farmers markets, and other locations that accept SNAP EBT. Families receive SNAP benefits are also automatically eligible for Double Up Food Bucks, a program that matches SNAP EBT dollars at participating grocery stores and farmers markets across Kansas. This allows families to purchase twice as many fruits and vegetables with matching benefits of up to $25 per day. Participating grocery stores may provide Double Up Food Bucks benefits in several ways. First, through a loyalty or reward card program. Second, by issuing coupons. And third, by providing an immediate 50% discount at the checkout. And that was a look at your news across the state. Don't go anywhere. I'll be right back.
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4: It's time to take a look at your news in the KCLY community, brought to you today by Neil Schwensenrook Funeral Home and Citizens National Bank. Clay County Animal Rescue and Education Center is now offering low-cost spay and neutering in conjunction with Prairie Paws Animal Shelter on May 22nd at a mobile unit located on 109 South 4th Street in Clay Center. John Reeb Jr., CK Shelter Manager, said of the endeavor,
8: "So this partnership really came from recognizing a community need and trying to make preventative care more accessible locally. And we've definitely seen an ongoing need for more affordable and accessible spay-neuter options in our area. And we understand transportation and cost can sometimes be barriers for pet owners."
4: There has been an increase in feral and community cats in Clay due to owned cats wandering freely and mating. Spaying and neutering means fewer unwanted litters, which also means less animals entering into shelter systems that are already overcrowded. In the case of kill shelters, this means some animals may be euthanized. For those who are concerned about spaying and neutering their cats, Mr. Reeb noted the benefits.
8: "It helps reduce behaviors like spraying, roaming, fighting, and yowling."
4: Currently, the mobile unit only allows cats, but the community interest is strong. They may expand to dogs in the near future.
8: "Again, this is really about proactive community care, helping pets stay healthy while also helping reduce overpopulation before it becomes a larger issue."
4: For more information, you can go to prairiepaws.org. The Eisenhower Foundation is breaking ground on a new education center at the Eisenhower Presidential Library and Museum campus in Abilene. Guests will gather to celebrate the start of construction on May 15th at 10 a.m. The event will include brief remarks, a ceremonial groundbreaking, and photo opportunities. Eisenhower Foundation staff and board members, community leaders, and elected officials are expected to be in attendance. The education center will be at 14,000 square foot immersive learning facility to teach today's youth about leadership, history, and civic responsibility through the example of Dwight D. Eisenhower. In this facility, there will be hands-on learning and leadership simulations, which will result in deeper engagement. The center will feature environments like the Oval Office classroom and the Command Center, where students will encounter real-world crisis simulations that teach collaboration and problem-solving, and the Learning Lab designed for hands-on exploration of science, technology, engineering, art, and math. Memorial Health System Sleep Lab has been awarded a 3-year accreditation from the Accreditation Commission for Healthcare, a nationally recognized organization that evaluates healthcare providers against rigorous quality and safety standards. This achievement reflects MHS's ongoing commitment to delivering high-quality patient-centered care to the community. Matt Mead, Respiratory Care Director at MHS, said that by meeting ACHS's rigorous standards, the lab has demonstrated an ability to provide consistent, reliable, and focused long-term care to every patient served. Earning this accreditation requires a comprehensive voluntary peer review process that evaluates all aspects of clinical operations, including adherence to best practices and staff expertise. For patients, this means confidence in the quality of care they receive. MHS's Sleep Lab collaborates with Rural Sleep Solutions to offer studies to diagnose and treat a range of sleep disorders. Multiple diagnostic tests are conducted simultaneously during a patient's normal sleeping hours, and results are evaluated by physicians trained in sleep medicine to develop personalized treatment plans. For more information about sleep study services at MHS, contact the Respiratory Care Department. And that was your news out of the KCLY community. If you have any news tips that you would think would make a good story, submit them to regional@kclyradio.com.
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4: 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Memorial contributions for 61-year-old Sheila A. Kendall can be made to the Clay County Hospital Foundation and left in care of Neil Schwinson Rook Funeral Home. 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Memorial contributions for 80-year-old Wanda Wyke can be made to the Valley Heights Community Education Santa's Gift Shop and left in care of Christy Anders Funeral Home. Services for 100-year-old Eleanor Mary Jones will be held at 10 a.m. on Saturday, May 16th at Anders Fifely Funeral Home. Memorial contributions for 100-year-old Eleanor Mary Jones can be made to the Crossroads Baptist Church or Meadowlark Hospice and left in care of Anders Fifely Funeral Home. Services for 65-year-old Mike Kenshins will be held at 11 a.m. on Monday, May 18th at the Longford United Methodist Church. Memorial contributions for 65-year-old Michael Kenshins can be made to the Michael Kenshins Memorial Fund and may be sent to Neil Schwinson Rook Funeral Home.
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4: 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The Clay Center Refuse Department will not collect refuse or recycle items on Monday, May 25th due to the Memorial Day holiday. The normal Monday, May 25th service will be provided on Wednesday, May 27th. Please have items out early as trash and recycle may be picked up at a different than normal time. There's also the mobile food pantry. They'll have healthy food for families in need. Clay Center dates and locations do include the first Monday of each month. It'll be hosted by the Clay Center United Methodist Church, and at noon it'll be located at the Clay Center Fairgrounds at 205 South 12th Street. And then on the third Wednesday of each month, it'll be hosted by the St. Paul's Episcopal Church at 10:30, and it'll be located at the CC Evangelical Covenant Church at 1330 15th Street. And you can go to both locations each month. And then the Idana Presbyterian Church ladies are planning a trip to the Women of Joy Conference and to see the production of David and Branson October 2nd through the 4th. If you have questions, call Gloria at 785-632-1605. Again, that's 632-1605. And that was a look at your KCLY community calendar. 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
16: Here's a look at your weatherology forecast. Sunshine mixed with clouds at times this afternoon, with daytime highs approaching 87. Winds out of the south, 15 to 20 miles per hour. Mainly cloudy skies expected tonight. Slight chance of thunderstorms. Lows level off around 65. Daytime highs approaching 94 tomorrow. A blend of clouds and sun. From the Weatherology Weather Center, I'm meteorologist Paul Frobley on 100.9 KCLY. Currently, it's 82 degrees.
4: Hello and good evening, everyone. It's time to take a look into your KCLY sports, being brought to you today by McGee Roofing and Clay County Lumber and Supply. The Colorado Avalanche rallied from a 3-0 deficit and defeated the Minnesota Wild 4-3 in overtime last night to advance to the Western Conference Finals. Brett Kulak scored the game winner at 3 minutes and 52 seconds into overtime, his first goal since January, and then Nathan MacKinnon tied the game with a 1 minute and 23 seconds remaining in regulation after Jack Drury scored late to spark the comeback. Colorado completed just its third playoff comeback from 3 goals down and now awaits the winner of the Vegas-Anaheim series. And then freshman Kinsey Woody added another honor to her standout season today, earning NFCA All-Central Region 3rd team recognition for Wichita State. Woody, the American Conference Player and Freshman of the Year, finished her her first season hitting .359 with 11 doubles, 14 home runs, and 50 RBIs. In conference play, she led the league in several categories, including batting average and RBIs. Woody also became the first player in conference history to win both player and freshman of the year in the same season. And then switching back over to hockey, the Wichita Thunder announced their 2026-27 home opener will be taking place on Saturday, October 17th, as the team begins its 35th season of professional hockey. The opponent and complete schedule will be released at a later date. Wichita enters the season as one of the oldest franchises in minor league hockey and continues its affiliation with the San Jose Sharks organization. The Thunder are seeking their first home opening victory since defeating Tulsa in a shootout on December 11th in 2020. But that does wrap it up for your sports here on KCLY. Again, my name's Jason Henderson. That was brought today by McGee Roofing and Clay County Lumber and Supply.
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22: Now time for the market recap for this Thursday, May 14th. May corn down 15 at 451 and a half. July down 13 and a quarter at 467 and a half. And September down 13 at 474 and a quarter. May Kansas City wheat down 11 and a quarter at 702 and three quarters. July down 19 and a half at 705 and a quarter. And September down 20 at 716. May Chicago wheat down 18 at 647. July down 17 and a half at 658. And September down 16 and a half at 671 and three quarters. May soybeans down 40 and three quarters at 1174 and a half. July down 36 and a half at 1192 and a half. And August down 33 and three quarters at 1189 and three quarters. May soybean meal unchanged at 342.70. July down 6 at 332.50. And August down 580 at 325.80. May soybean oil down 44 at 74.82, July down 66 at 73.66, and August down 76 at 72.09. In the livestock futures, June live cattle down 72 at 252.07, August down 32 at 246.15, and October down 52 at 238.07. May feeder cattle up 25 at 367.57. August down 292 at 358, and September down 275 at 355.22. May lean hogs down 45 at 90.45, June down 135 at 99.52, and July down 132 at 104.55. And that's been the market update for this Thursday, May 14th. I'm Lexi Bates.
23: It's time for the Downing Report. Here's Rocky Downing.
24: You ever play the unfortunately fortunately game? A mindset trick that
0: they say, actually works. When something goes wrong, most people either dwell on it or paper over it with forced positivity as if it's not even there. But there is a third option, a back-and-forth mental game that holds both the bad news and the silver lining as equally true. Yes, the unfortunately, fortunately game. So let's break it down. You hold two truths at once. Unfortunately, I didn't get the job. That stays intact. But fortunately, I have time to pursue something better. It just gets added along. They say therapists use the technique deliberately to generate an alternative interpretation of an event. The mindset borrows from the improvisation yes and rule. In improv theater, it requires you to accept what's offered and then build on it, as opposed to, yeah, but you say yes and add to the improv, or add to your mindset of unfortunately, fortunately. The experts go on to say it works better if it's said out loud or written down and not just echoing in your brain. Unfortunately, it's not Friday yet. Fortunately, it's already Thursday. And a terrific Thursday. I'm Rocky Downing.

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2: Here's a look at your weatherology forecast. Sunshine mixed with clouds at times this afternoon, with daytime highs approaching 87. Winds out of the south, 15 to 20 miles per hour. Mainly cloudy skies expected tonight. Slight chance of thunderstorms. Lows level off around 65. Daytime highs approaching 94 tomorrow. A blend of clouds and sun. From the Weatherology Weather Center, I'm meteorologist Paul Frombly on 100.9 KCLY. Currently 82.

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Good evening and welcome to The Vinyl Years on a Thursday night. Jamie Bloom joining you for the show tonight, which is, of course, a triple play Thursday. We'll play three in a row from all your favorite artists of the 60s, 70s, and 80s. 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

That's the Miracles with Tracks of My Tears. Up next on this Triple Play Thursday night, we have three in a row from Petula Clark, starting with my favorite Petula Clark song. And you might wonder why I have a favorite, but my mom had a 45. In fact, she had a lot of 45s that I listened to as I was growing up in the 70s. Hers were from the 60s, of course, and she had Petula Clark's My Love that was released in 1965, a big international hit for Petula, reaching number one.

Another big hit for Petula Clark, that's Downtown. We have Elvis Presley up next with three in a row, starting with one that dates all the way back to 1957. In fact, All Shook Up went to number one on April 13th of 1957, and it stayed there for 9 weeks.

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0: Here's a look at your weatherology forecast. Mainly cloudy skies expected tonight with a slight chance of thunderstorms. Lows dip down to about 65. Southeasterly winds 8 to 15 miles per hour. Daytime highs approaching 94 tomorrow. Sunshine mixed with clouds at times. Slight chance of thunderstorms tomorrow night. Lows dip down to about 63. Partly cloudy skies. From the Weatherology Weather Center, I'm meteorologist Paul Trombley. Now back to the final years on KCLY. Right now, it's 82 degrees.
1: Back with you on a triple play Thursday night. I'm Jamie Bloom. We have three in a row from Herman's Hermits lined up next, starting with Mrs. Brown. You've got a lovely daughter. This one released in April of 1965, and by May of that year, it went to number one on the Billboard Hot 100.

Can't you hear my heartbeat? Herman's Hermits with that one. And we move on now to the Buckinghams with three in a row. Hey Baby, They're Playing Our Song is one that was released as a single on their Portraits album in 1967. It spent 10 weeks on the charts, peaking at number 12.

Finishing out a triple play from the Buckinghams. That's Don't You Care. We have Chuck Berry lined up next with three in a row, starting with kind of a fun song from May of 1964 called No Particular Place to Go. This came from his album St. Louis to Liverpool. If you listen closely to the story behind this song, it's pretty funny. It involves a seatbelt that will not release. Here's Chuck Berry.

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1: Here's a look at your weatherology forecast. Mainly cloudy skies expected tonight with a slight chance of thunderstorms. Lows dip down to about 65. Southeasterly winds 8 to 15 miles per hour. Daytime highs approaching 94 tomorrow. Sunshine mixed with clouds at times. Slight chance of thunderstorms tomorrow night. Lows dip down to about 63. Partly cloudy skies. From the Weatherology Weather Center, I'm meteorologist Paul Trombley. Now back to the vinyl years on KCLY. Right now, it's 82 degrees.
2: We'll finish out our 1960s hour tonight with Wilson Pickett, starting off with his big hit, Mustang Sally, which was first written and recorded by a guy named Mack Rice in 1965, and then Wilson Pickett covered it the very next year, and it gained much greater popularity that year from the Wicked Pickett album. This one was even inducted into the Grammy Hall of Fame.